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Hello, Wisconsin. Eric Austin. Great to be with you after a beautiful day. A little cooler tonight. Low near 40. Waxel 104.5.

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Just another song you heard for the first time on Eric Austin's Music You Need to Know in August of last year. Of course, Jordan Davis making his way to Country Jam here in Eau Claire in July. 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
2: I've got brand new music for you tonight from one of the last bastions of actual country music in quote-unquote country music today. It's a guy that I know I can always rely on in Cody Johnson. And there's something quietly stubborn about the way Cody Johnson keeps leaning into traditional country sounds while the rest of the genre keeps stretching in different crazy directions. Tonight's song, Hello Lonesome, is the second glimpse into his upcoming Banks of the Trinity album. It feels like a statement of intent more than just another song. It does not chase trends or try to reinvent anything. Instead, it settles into a familiar bar stool and lets the story do the work, like actual country music should. From the first lines, the song sets up a simple but effective idea that loneliness is not just a feeling, it's a character that walks back into the room the moment that love had walked out. That framing gives the chorus's hook, Hello Lonesome, Welcome Home. It lands with a kind of weary acceptance that feels lived in rather than dramatic, the kind of line that would have existed decades ago, which is exactly the point. The production leans fully into that timeless quality. Fiddle and pedal steel carry the emotional weight with just enough polish to sit comfortably in modern radio today. You can hear echoes of Merle Haggard in the phrasing and even a bit of George Strait in the chorus. It feels like it never feels like imitation, though. Cody Johnson's voice has a grit that keeps it grounded and present, especially when he leans into the lower end of his vocal range. Lyrically, it sticks with the classic country themes of heartbreak, whiskey, and memory, but there is a small twist in how self-aware it is. The narrator knows exactly how this cycle goes. He knows that if she were still around, loneliness would not be. That awareness gives the song a subtle emotional depth without overcomplicating anything, and it's easy to see why fans are already connecting to it. One listener compared Cody Johnson's energy to the kind of timeless presence George Strait had in his prime, and that feels like a fair comparison in spirit. Another pointed out how much traditional country fans appreciate the sound, and that is probably the core audience this song is built for. It's not trying to win over anyone. It's trying to speak directly to people who miss this kind of storytelling, this kind of music in modern country music today. It's really hard to find. Cody Johnson always, always delivers. This is Hello Lonesome, Eric Austin's Music You Need to Know with Wax 104.5.
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1: Oh, that old fiddle and pedal steel never disappoints. Cody Johnson, brand new music. It is Hello Lonesome tonight from his brand new album, Banks of the Trinity, coming out later on this year. I cannot wait. It's just good to know that there's actual country music, more to come in the pipeline, kind of like this transition. In the same era of the music that you just heard, the 90s, it's just such a glorious time. And what's Zach Top has done. Obviously, I played this song for you back in September of last year. It is an absolute teleport back to, 1992. This is what country music sounded like 35 years ago, and I'm glad it's back with Wax 104.

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Vit is Eric Austin, a single number two of country radio from Josh Ross. Got that for you on the way before 8 bells tonight. 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
5: I'm meteorologist Paul Trombley with your updated forecast. 42 tonight under clear skies, winds out of the east around 5 miles per hour. Mainly sunny skies tomorrow. High temperatures reach up to 77. Chance of thunderstorms tomorrow night. Lows dip down to about 55. Cloudy skies expected. Slight chance of rain showers Friday and Saturday. 89 Friday, 82 Saturday. That's the latest weather on Wax 104.5. 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

gonna make it home tonight. Wax 104.5, those guys making their way to Chippewa Falls in July. Yes, Northern Wisconsin State Fair time. Chippewa Falls, July 8th through the 12th. Those guys you just heard, Sawyer Brown, going to be on the main stage Wednesday, July 8th. Sugar Ray, Uncle Cracker, 38 Special, and Hairball also on the ticket. Looking forward to that. 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

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Hello, Wisconsin. It is Eric Austin. Great to be with you. Nice quiet Wednesday evening. Touch cooler tonight. Low near 40. However, the good news is we are going to be warming up as we roll on towards the weekend. I'm all right with that. I love me some May.

Whether you have your name on the front of your shirt or on your office door, we're proud to be on the job with you. 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
2: 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Even the dudes, we haven't broke a toilet yet.
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2: Was it literally broken, like in porcelain pieces?
1: You know how when the thing's off in the back, sorry plumbers for my
2: the tank.
1: Okay. Yeah, and then you can't, like the handle's all floppy. It wasn't even that. It went
2: Stop using these real technological plumbing terms,
1: I don't want to go over anyone's head here.
2: The floppy handle on the thing in the back.
1: It wasn't even doing that. It acted as though it was flushing, but just nothing happened.
2: That's how I work.
1: Right.
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1: doing
2: something.
1: It was all theatrics. It was a prop porcelain. That's what it was. Because everything acted as though it was an actual functioning toilet, except the actual flushing. Yeah, but now, no longer. Brand new toilet.
2: Now I feel like I gotta go look at it. And how boring is our office on a daily basis where that's like a big deal?
1: Yeah.
2: It's not a big deal until you need it. That's how it
1: works. I think you just called me boring as a person because it kind of made my day.
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4: I'm meteorologist Paul Trombley with your updated forecast. 42 tonight under clear skies, winds out of the east around 5 miles per hour. Mainly sunny skies tomorrow. High temperatures reach up to 77. Chance of thunderstorms tomorrow night. Lows dip down to about 55. Cloudy skies expected. Slight chance of rain showers Friday and Saturday. 89 Friday, 82 Saturday. That's the latest weather on Wax 104.5. Right now, it's 57 degrees.

That dude is on his way to Lambeau Field in Green Bay for two big shows this weekend. And if you're going, I know you are very, very excited. It is Eric Austin. Love this. Wax.

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The powerhouse vocal that is Nate Smith making his way to Hoofbeat in June with Wax 104.5. Ben is Derek Austin, the boys from Low Cash. 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
10: I'm meteorologist Paul Trombley with your updated forecast. 42 tonight under clear skies, winds out of the east around 5 miles per hour. Mainly sunny skies tomorrow. High temperatures reach up to 77. Chance of thunderstorms tomorrow night. Lows dip down to about 55. Cloudy skies expected. Slight chance of rain showers Friday and Saturday. 89 Friday, 82 Saturday. That's the latest weather on Wax 104.5. 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

Robin and Rotten, Toby Keith, Wax 104.5. Fit is Eric Austin. Oh, man. I did not feature this song on Eric Austin's Music You Need to Know on purpose. I feel like this is a pretty weak, kind of mail-it-in effort from Luke Bryan with his latest Wax 104.

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I wish that was real, but it's not. It is Eric Austin, Sam Hunt, Wax 104.5.

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As we slide into your 11 o'clock hour, hello, Wisconsin. Eric Austin, good to be with you. Touch cooler tonight, low near 40, but we are warming up as we head towards the weekend. Hell yeah, baby. 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
1: I'm meteorologist Paul Trombley with your updated forecast. Clear skies overnight with lows around 42. Winds out of the east around 5 miles per hour. Highs around 77. Thursday, lots of sunshine. Chance of thunderstorms Thursday night, 55. Upper 80s Friday with a slight chance of rain showers. Turning much cooler Saturday with highs in the low 80s. Showers continue. That's the latest weather on Wax 104.5. Currently, it's 50 degrees.

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It is the song that put Zach Top on country music's map to stay. 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Honestly, I thought Ella Langley was going to win it, but here comes Zach Top. I was surprised. 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

Morgan Wallen, Post Malone with Wax 104.5. It is Eric Austin. Time for me to get on out the door. I am not complaining about the weather. We got rolling in at the end of this work week into the weekend. Enjoy. Good night, Wisconsin. 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
1: At some point, it starts to taste like clay paste. 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But it does. 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I want it to taste like cheese. You know what I mean? Mm-hmm. And that's what it just does.
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2: I'm meteorologist Paul Trombley with your updated forecast. Clear skies overnight with lows around 42. Winds out of the east around 5 miles per hour. Highs around 77. Thursday, lots of sunshine. Chance of thunderstorms Thursday night, 55. Upper 80s Friday with a slight chance of rain showers. Turning much cooler Saturday with highs in the low 80s. Showers continue. That's the latest weather on Wax 104.5. Currently 46.

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1: On Wednesday morning, we had $60 on a Hy-Vee card. 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

upstairs with the neighbors saying, keep it down. But it's hard to unlock the door when you're making out. You know what I'm saying?

Got three words for you. Nobody plays more country. 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Okay, our math's lousy, but the music's great. 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
3: I'm meteorologist Paul Trombley with your updated forecast. Clear skies overnight with a low of 42. Winds out of the southeast around 5 miles per hour. Lots of sunshine Thursday. Highs level off around 77. Chance for storms Thursday night. Lows around 55. Highs level off around 89 Friday under

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1: New toilet in the ladies' bathroom, everyone.
2: What are you guys doing in there that you broke a toilet? Even the dudes, we haven't broke a toilet yet.
3: Because it was out of order for a while.
1: Yeah.
2: Was it literally broken, like in porcelain pieces?
1: You know how when the thing's off in the back, sorry plumbers for my
2: the tank.
1: Yeah, and then you can't, like the handle's all floppy. It wasn't even that. It went
2: Stop using these real technological plumbing
1: terms. I don't want to go over anyone's head here.
2: The floppy handle on the thing in the back.
1: It wasn't even doing that. It acted as though it was flushing, but just nothing happened.
2: That's how I work.
1: Right.
2: I look like I'm
1: It was all
2: something.
1: Theatrics. It was a prop porcelain. That's what it was. Because everything acted as though it was an actual functioning toilet, except the actual flushing. Yeah, but now, no longer. Brand new toilet.
2: Now I feel like I gotta go look at it. And how boring is our office on a daily basis where that's like a big deal?
1: Yeah.
2: It's not a big deal until you need it. That's how it
1: works. I think you just called me boring as a person because it kind of made my day.
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3: I'm meteorologist Paul Trombley with your updated forecast. 41 overnight under clear skies, southeasterly winds around 5 miles per hour. Lots of sunshine Thursday, high temperatures reach up to 77. Chance of thunderstorms Thursday night, lows dip down to about 55, cloudy skies expected. Clear skies Friday with a high of 89, 83 Saturday. That's the latest weather on Wax 104.5. Currently, it's 43 degrees.

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0: Hands are busy in the morning making coffee and herding kids. 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
1: I'm meteorologist Paul Trombley with your updated forecast. Daytime highs approaching 77 today. Under mainly sunny skies, southerly winds 8 to 15 miles per hour. Cloudy skies expected tonight. Chance of thunderstorms. Lows level off around 55. Clear skies tomorrow. Highs around 89. Mainly sunny skies Saturday with highs around 83. 77 chance for storms Sunday. That's the latest weather on Wax 104.5. Currently 43.

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1: Oh, you're such a sweet boy. 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

0: Good morning. Time for the farm show here at the Shank of the Day on Wax 104.5. As Jill and Krista and myself, Bob Bosol, bring you the news in agriculture around the area, around Wisconsin, around the nation, and around the world as part of the Midwest Farm Report family. We've got markets, 13 First Alert weather. We'll look at all kinds of calendar items and what's going on in the world of agriculture. Again, it's time for the farm show on Wax 104.5. And it's time for the chores on the farm show this morning. Good morning, Bob and Jill, with you as we have a busy day. We'll talk about ethanol. We'll talk about cattle imports. Are they going to be putting tariffs on or are they not? Farmers for Free Trade out and about. Wheat and that report, USDA report earlier this week, wheat was the most interesting story. And, of course, a lot of other things going on. We'll be on the road. Jill and I will be on the road tomorrow. I'll be on the road on Saturday as well. And we're also going to hear from the world champion auctioneer who was in our area a few days ago, right?
1: Yes, we are going to hear from Dean Edge a little later on in the show. And he's just a very interesting gentleman to chat with. And we also talked about the beef industry when it comes to Canadian beef and U.S. beef.
0: Yeah, he's from Canada.
1: Yeah, he's from Canada. He's only the third Canadian to win that a world champion livestock auctioneer since 1963. That's when it started. And it's kind of cute because he talks about working with one of the other world champions to get to where he is.
0: Oh, good. So we'll hear that. He was at Premier Livestock last week, helping out, doing a little selling and promoting the auctioneer championships. And, you know, you go to concerts and here, you know, you go to, you know, Hoofbeat or Country Jam or whatever the case may be. And these artists are wonderful and they're a lot of fun. But for folks that, I don't know, are in this business, I guess we could say, you know, somebody that isn't in this business doesn't appreciate it so much. But to hear a good auctioneer chant and go on all day long selling, It really is fun to listen to.
1: It is truly.
0: Doesn't make you want to get up and dance, but it is fun to listen to.
1: It is truly fun to listen to, and we talked a little bit about what the chants mean a little bit, but what the relationship between Canada and Wisconsin. He said, yeah, he was down in Georgia and did an auction, and he says, I think we were saying the same thing, but
0: no, you're not down south.
1: He says, but I couldn't really tell, so, but from Canada to Wisconsin, he said the chants were about the same, and he could understand it all.
0: All right, so, and we will hear that, yeah, the chanting, but the thing is, down south, you know, every area of the country's got their vernacular, or whatever you want to call it, but, I always laugh when I get down south. Those people are either fixing something or wrecking something. I mean, we're fixing to do this or I reckon. So it is a different language in one country. We can talk about that. Well, the big story is ethanol. Yesterday in the House, what was the final verdict in the House? It's not a bill yet, but it's not a law yet, but it is a bill in the House. What happened yesterday afternoon, Jill?
1: Well, it's on to the U.N. Senate for the bill that would allow year-round sales of E15 ethanol. That bill, H.R. 1346, passed yesterday afternoon in the House by a vote of 218 to 203, with 122 Republicans, 95 Democrats, and one independent voting for the bill. If it passes in the Senate, it would end the need for Congress to pass a waiver every year for those sales and give stability to our corn farmers.
0: This bill is, if it passes in the Senate, and President Trump has told John Thune from South Dakota, who is the majority leader in the Senate, to more or less get her done in the Senate. So the way they, you know, that's they do the bidding of this president. I mean, this Congress has followed the president, so hopefully this will be followed as well in the Senate. But how fast they'll take it up, we don't know. But it's not what people say, well, you got to do it. No, you don't. It's what it does is give some stability to E15 sales, because some of the major retailers, Quick Trip is a good example, they put in E15 pumps. But some of the smaller people are kind of, well, what if they don't, what if I put these pumps in and all of a sudden they don't give us a waiver next year? This would take that year by year by year need for that waiver to sell E15 year round away, and there would be certainty that E15 would be available year round.
1: And the pump and the stations have the option to have it, and it would really, I think, encourage them to make that investment, because the option would be to have that kind of fuel available all the time.
0: Yeah, it really would. So, you know, and that's the smaller stations. Well, I don't want to go to the expense of putting the pump in. All of a sudden, they don't pass a waiver, and now I'm dead in the water with this thing. So this would give stability and a few other things. Now, everybody pretty much has been completely on board with this as far as ag organizations. One, I was reading the American Soybean Association. They're fully supporting year-round access to E15, but they have some concerns about this bill and the way it was written. And from the American Soybean Association, in their letter, they say, based on the findings of the recent Food and Agricultural Policy Research Institute, which is a very respected institute at the University of Missouri, and the Congressional Budget Office analysis, which also consider the permanent small refinery exemptions included in the bill, the House-passed legislation would result in reduced net farm income and negative economic impacts for soybean growers and the broader agricultural economy. Moving forward, ASA will continue working with lawmakers and stakeholders to advance solutions that enable year-round E15 without rewarding petroleum refiners who do not comply with the renewable fuel standard at the expense of a critical domestic market for U.S. soy. Again, soybean growers go on, year-round E15 legislation must be pursued with a collective goal of strengthening farm income and supporting markets for both soybean and corn farmers. So there are, you know, there's some concern there that, you know, there's more to this bill than just okaying E15 sales. So it's something we'll keep an eye on and continue to monitor. If the bill changes as it goes through the Senate, then you know what we have to do if it passes the Senate, but a different bill, reconciliation, back to the House for more consideration of what the Senate would pass. So it's not a done deal yet. There are a lot of irons in the fire, so to speak. So that was the big news in agriculture yesterday, and I did watch on TV. I was sitting there yesterday afternoon waiting for a vote, so I turned on C-SPAN on TV, I think had it on, and you know, one congressman from Pennsylvania said he wanted to recommit the bill to committee, which would basically have killed it. But he got that up, and members in the House that were there from both sides of the aisle, because you got, you know, Wisconsin Republicans in Minnesota, and I tried to find out, we'll do this later on and try and find out how the Wisconsin delegation voted on this bill. Was it unanimous, all eight congressmen, or were there some naysayers from Wisconsin? I hope not, but we will find out. That's the big story, so we'll continue to follow that. But again, it's a big move yesterday to pass that in the House, and now it goes on to the Senate. And as we said, we do not have the Senate schedule on when they may be passing that, or taking, not passing it, but taking a look at it and debating it in the Senate. All right, so we've got other things to look at as well. You done calving yet?
1: No.
0: Still got two, three holdouts?
1: Just two.
0: All right.
1: And I don't know what they're waiting for.
0: We were both on the road yesterday. I went up to Gilman to record the FFA program that will be on May 30th, I believe. And you were over in Colfax, but I took the back roads and drove around. And a lot of work is done, but some rain wouldn't hurt right about now. Not a gully washer, but a nice soft soaker would be pretty nice in this weather. As we're getting 70s and 80s the next few days, warming that soil up, things are going to just shoot out of the ground. I stopped south of Stanley and talked to the Esslinger boys. They were out in the yard, talked to them, and they're in pretty good shape. And there are other guys that also in pretty good shape as far as planting is concerned. So they would like to see a little shower, though.
1: Yeah, and I went up to Colfax, and it's kind of the same kind of story. It looks like all the crops are in, the seeds are in the ground, and moisten them up a little bit, they probably come shooting right out.
0: Absolutely. So again, we're making progress on a lot of things, but there's always more to do, including telling you about this weather that we've got coming. It's going to warm up.
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0: It is going to warm up, 75 and partly cloudy today. Now, tonight it'll only drop down to 54, and that's good because I bought some flowers and put some pots out yesterday, so hopefully frost is not in our forecast in the future. But tonight, only going to get down to about 54. 87 and sunshine tomorrow. Great day for Farm Technology Day's Media Day over at No Joke Dairy in Stratford, the Radetzky Farm. We'll be over there for that. On Saturday, it'll cool off, but it'll still be mostly sunny, 80. Rain likely on Sunday and Monday, highs in the upper 70s, then dropping off to 65 with a chance of rain on Tuesday. It's very nice, 43 degrees outside our back door right now. Got some cool spots. It's only 31 down in Black River Falls.
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0: Chris Ledoux, what you gonna do with that cowboy? Here on the Farm Show, 43 degrees right now. We'll get 75. Should be a pretty nice day. 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
1: NBC News Radio, I'm Mark Mayfield. President Trump is signaling a desire to do business with China following a meeting with Chinese leader Xi at Beijing's Great Hall of the People. Trump shook hands with the Chinese president outside the state building, later saying he was a great friend and leader. He later went on to highlight the size of the group he brought with him, which includes high-profile tech bosses such as Tesla CEO Elon Musk, Apple CEO Tim Cook, and NVIDIA's Jensen Huang. Trump's visit to China comes as the war in Iran continues, and that is significant because China is Iran's biggest trading partner. Vice President J.D. Vance says a lot of funding is going to be shut off to states that don't take fraud seriously. Vance is leading the Trump administration's crackdown on fraud and on Wednesday announced a $1.3 billion deferral in Medicaid reimbursements from California.
2: There are California taxpayers and American taxpayers who are being defrauded because California isn't taking its program seriously.
1: The crackdown has an emphasis on states' social service programs. Vance says it appears that mainly blue states are not taking fraud seriously. The vice president called it a defrauding of the American taxpayer and a violation of trust. Fatal drug overdoses in the nation appear to be falling for the third consecutive year. Tammy Trujillo reports.
3: Newly released provisional data from the CDC shows that by December of last year, reported drug overdose deaths fell to 68,632. That's a 14% drop from the year prior. The data says overdoses caused by all classes or types of drugs generally declined across the board. However, opioids remained the top cause of overdose deaths last year. I'm Tammy Trujillo.
1: And the Cleveland Cavaliers are one win away from their first trip to the Eastern Conference Finals since 2018. Cleveland defeated the Detroit Pistons 117-113 in overtime in Game 5 at Little Caesars Arena. 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
0: Time to get her done. Weather should be good today. Partly cloudy and 75. Now, there could be some rain tonight. We'll talk to Sarah Lighthizer, who's over in the 13 First Alert Weather Room, and find out about the chances of that, how good a chance and how heavy it might be. Down to 54, so it's not going to get real cold. Finally going to stay a little bit warm, as the clouds will hold some of that warmth of the day in the atmosphere. And then tomorrow, 87 and sun. Saturday, 80 and mostly sunny. Should be good days to get some things done if it doesn't rain too hard tonight. And then Sunday and Monday, does look like rain likely both days, upper 70s. And then cooling off into the 60s next week, 65 with a slight chance of rain on Tuesday. Right now, Black River Falls, 31 degrees. Rice Lake, 42. Medford, 34. Wausau 37, La Crosse at 47, Green Bay 40 is 43, and Madison, Sun Prairie 42, and Milwaukee 43 degrees outside our back door. We'll see if the markets are nice temperatures. They're pretty high, too, just like our 87-degree forecast for coming up this week tomorrow.
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0: Well, let's continue the farm show. We've been up doing chores for a while already this morning. Bob and Jill with you this morning. Rural Mutual Insurance with our market update. And we look at the cash livestock getting close to the end of the week. How they've been selling, Jill?
13: Well, those choice fed beef steers have been trading at 247 and 259 this week, with mixed steers at 205 to 246. Choice fed beef heifers have been trading at 247 to 259 as well, with mixed heifers at 171 to 246. Finished dairy cross steers and heifers trade at 240 to 257, with choice fed Holstein steers trading at 230 to 251, and those select and silage fed steers 170 to 229. Cows trade at 129 to 159 this week with a top of 190, with the bulls trading at 193 to 230. Market hogs trade at 57 to 78, sows 55 to 65, boars 20 to 28. Then we have our shorn market lambs trading at $300 to $400. Our feeder lambs trading between $200 to $398. Our ewes trading at $120 to $180. And then we have our goats, those small goats that weigh less than 70 pounds, trading at $100 to $265. Medium goats, $230 to $510. Large goats, $340 to $555. And those nanny goats at $165 to $385.
0: At the Mercantile Exchange, livestock futures rebounded a little bit from the previous day. The Wednesday market was down. Thursday was higher. June live cattle up $5.10 a hundred at $252.80. August up $5.40 at $246.47. October up $4.72 at $238.60. Feeder cattle and May contract up $1.42, 100 at 367.32. August up 4.37 at 360.92. September up 4.10 at 357.97. And October up 3.85 at 354.57. Hogs were mixed, but mostly higher. Now, the May contract was down 2 cents at 90.90. June up 2.45 at $100.87 a 100. July, 292 higher. That's at 105.87 at the close. And August hogs up 255 at 106.52. On the Board of Trade, it was slightly higher yesterday, as the traders are really hoping that some meaningful trade news will come out of this meeting between President Trump and Chinese President Xi. And we'll wait and see. Haven't heard much substance yet. I don't know how much they've had a chance to talk any real business other than, all the stuff that they do to greet a foreign leader, review the troops and banquets and all that sort of stuff. So we'll wait and see what kind of news we get out of China. Pretty sketchy so far. So a little higher yesterday. Overnight, July corn down a penny at 479. The oats up a fraction at 368. July wheat up two at 678. Soybeans for July down 8 cents overnight to 1221 a bushel. Soybean meal for July down $2.50 a ton at $336. Barrel cheese unchanged $1.60, blocks up a penny to $1.64. Butter fell 2¾ to $1.61¾. I'm really surprised in the grocery stores, and I don't know if you've been in a grocery store lately, but I've been looking for butter specials and haven't seen any. Butter is $3.50, $4, and I haven't seen any specials with $1.61¾. Now, I know they're... It doesn't equate exactly, but still thought there would be some specials.
13: Well, I'll be the first to tell you that I haven't been in a grocery store for a little while, but I noticed that they haven't been advertising any butter specials either.
0: Yeah, so we'll wait and see. But again, butter yesterday, $1.61¾. Class 3, very little movement yesterday. It's been kind of a quiet week. May up 3 cents at 17.09. June up a nickel at 17.28. July and August both down 4 cents. July 17.77, August down 4 at 18.22, and September down 2 at 18.61. So that's the way the markets look, courtesy of Rural Mutual Insurance. We've got more farm news to take. Oh, something I want to talk about. I talked to the folks over at Holiday Travel, Holiday Vacations, and, you know, September we're going to be going to Spain and Portugal. I said, how are we doing? She said, well, there are still just a few seats left. So if you ever want to go to Spain and Portugal, and believe me, it is spectacular country. Their way of life is so vibrant over there. It really is fun, and there are some beautiful things to see. I was in Spain once, and boy, it was great. I've never been to Portugal, but people have told me it is absolutely spectacular scenery, you know, not on the west coast of Europe there. But Spain and Portugal, we're going right after Labor Day. So if you haven't checked it out and you've always wanted to go to that part of the world, believe me, it is a lot of fun, and we'll see some spectacular things on the farm. People said, are you going to a bullfight? No, we're not going to a bullfight, but we are going to go to the farm where they raise the bulls. So we'll have a lot of bull to shoot that day. But again, we're not going to go to a bullfight, but we are going to go to a farm where they have... raising the bulls, where you see the Lusitano horses, those fancy horses that are just spectacular to watch. We'll go to, we're going to learn more about olives, just like we did in Phoenix on our trips this spring. And there's other agricultural places we're going to go, but we'll also go to, we'll go to Madrid. We're going to go to Sevilla. We're going to go to Barcelona, Lisbon, Portugal. It's going to be a great, great trip. So if you're thinking about it, right after Labor Day, but don't wait, because Holiday Vacations has a list, and we'd love to have you get on it and come with us again. Spain and Portugal, right after Labor Day. We'll take a look at more farm news. Again, ethanol bill got through the House, and more to talk about.
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0: What's going on in agriculture? The House was busy talking about E15. And Jill, again, tell us what happened yesterday in Washington.
13: Well, that bill, H.R. 1346, passed yesterday afternoon in the House, by a vote of 218 to 203, with 122 Republicans, 95 Democrats, and one independent voting for the bill. And now it's on to the Senate. And if it passes in the Senate, it would end the need for Congress to pass a waiver every year for those sales and give stability to our corn farmers. So the hope is to get the possibility of selling E15 year-round without the other paperwork that goes with it every year. And let's talk about the U.S. cattlemen. They spoke up, and the Trump administration heard them. Earlier this week, President Trump was expected to suspend tariffs on beef imports from major exporting countries. But according to reports from DTN in Washington, he did not do it because the cattle industry said such a move would flood our markets and depress prices in the U.S. cattle producers. Through just the first 3 months of this year, our beef imports are up 28% to $4.5 billion. And that follows a record year for beef imports in 2025 of $13.75 billion. The top five countries that sell beef in the U.S. are Australia, Canada, Mexico, Brazil, and New Zealand. U.S. cattlemen also complained that a suspension of beef tariffs would only give more power to the packing industry and would lower prices, and it wouldn't lower prices to consumers. And as we talked about earlier, those big four packers are being investigated for kind of cornering some of those markets and not really passing on any kind of relief when it comes to those beef prices. And we are going to look at a biggest surprise in this week's USDA crop production World Agricultural Demand and Supplies Estimates report, and that was the wheat forecast. According to that report, U.S. wheat production this year is forecast to be down to 1.56 billion bushels. That's 424 million bushels lower than last year, and our smallest crop since 1972.
0: Just think how long ago that is, 1972, 55 years approximately, 56 years?
13: 54.
0: That's a long 54, close enough. I wasn't a math major, but close enough. And that says something about how the technology has changed, but yet we're going back to that era as far as yields.
13: Yeah, and the reason I know that is that's like right around my birthday year. So that's how I kind of keep track of those things. And the main reasons for that lower wheat forecast are that the months-long drought and the frost events that hurt some of the winter wheat plantings, those conditions are also lowered yield expectations to just over 47 bushels an acre.
0: All right, so lots going on in the world of agriculture. We're not done yet, but we're going to hear from the world champion auctioneer. He was over at Premier Livestock, and Jill had a chance to talk to him. We'll do that next.
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13: Well, a lot of the times I talk about visiting with those celebrities around the area, and I have a world celebrity to visit with now, and I'm Jill Welke from the northern end of the world's longest barn in Eau Claire, and I have Mr. Dean Edge. He is the world champion livestock auctioneer. He's from Canada. He's only the third one from Canada that's won that title since 1963. How did you get started in being an auctioneer?
1: Oh, it was probably in high school when a teacher I had in high school would kind of ramble on and chant a little bit, just walking down the hallways or even in class when things were dull. And it was kind of something I thought that I could do. And lucky enough, I lived just down the road, literally 5 miles away from 2004 world champion livestock auctioneer Dan Skeels. So it's kind of strange how there's only three of us from Canada. Two of us are from the exact same hometown, even on the same side of town. So I was able to be under his wing and take over for him when he was too busy at things. And now I even get to sell his bull sale for him, and I work with him a lot. So he was a big step in my journey, and get to work with these prestigious organizations like the Livestock Marketing Association. And Premier right here is a member of the Livestock Marketing Association. They represent over 700 member markets across North America. So when you get to be surrounded by good organizations and good people, you get to move up the ladder.
13: Well, and you talk about the humble beginnings here in high school, but a little bit of training that goes on too. Did you have to take classes or go through college or anything like that?
1: I went to Western College of Auctioneering in Billings, Montana. It's a while ago, 1999 is when I went there. And then about 20 years later, you finally feel like you maybe know what you're doing. And about 5 years after that, you wonder why you're doing it. But it takes a long time to get decent at it. And it's all the acquaintances you meet along the way that help pave the path.
13: Getting out there and getting that auctioneer hat on when it comes to getting your banter down, does it sound the same in Wisconsin or anywhere else here in the North America?
1: I think actually up here in Wisconsin is probably a lot like what we are like just across the border. We're not that far away from Manitoba or Ontario where we are right now. I'm about 20 hours away, but I'm a long ways west. I'm straight north of western Montana. So the northern states are a lot like Alberta, Saskatchewan, Manitoba, and Canada. But when I go to the south, I was in Georgia last July. Definitely a language barrier. And them guys, we knew what we were talking about. We were talking about the same thing, but I didn't know what they were saying. And I think they knew what I was saying.

0: brought you to the top?
1: You know, the interview is just industry-related questions in a crowd of people with five judges kind of sitting in front of you, or maybe there's six judges. But anyway, so it's more stage presence. And maybe that's come with experience, not just selling cattle. That maybe has come from experience of doing fundraiser auctions or emceeing big events. And I think that stage experience came into play a lot for the interview. So it's more of a people interview going on, not really you're dealing with cattle all the time, and maybe that's what separates some of us, but just years and years of experience has paid off for the interview as well.
0: And you talked about selling bulls, you've talked about selling cattle. What about your emceeing? Have you been really diving into a bunch of that?
1: Diving in, maybe not on purpose. But people ask me to MC certain events. I've done weddings. I've even got my I can't remember my certificate for a day to say you're now husband and wife. I've done a lot of deals like that, but it wasn't something I went and pursued. It was just people asked me to do it. I can feel comfortable in front of a lot of people for some reason. I maybe didn't years ago, but I do now.
0: And we're chatting with that world champion livestock auctioneer, Dean Edge. Let's dive a little bit into the cattle industry and your knowledge, because you had to know it for your interview. So let's talk the cattle industry in Canada, first of all.
1: Well, of course, I grew up raising cattle. My dad had a cow herd, and we ran yearlings on the grass in the summertime and backgrounded quite a few calves. So I grew up in the business and grew up in the industry. Then you realize when you get older, you're just a small, tiny little drop in the ocean, and realize the big picture. So right now, just because of years of drought in certain situations across North America and maybe different political places across North America, our cow herd is the smallest that it's ever been since the 1950s. You do have to realize our cows or our cattle in general are way bigger than they've been in the 1950s. So we do get more harvested product per animal, but our numbers are way down compared to what they used to be. So these cow-calf operators or even these dairy farmers selling baby calves, they're in the driver's seat and they've never seen these kind of returns before on their livestock. So it's great to see, because those are the people we represent. Is that those home raised grassroots people that raise that calf that gets to go to that feedlot, that gets to go to that harvesting place, and then ends up on a plate all across North America and really all across the world for the premier cuts of meat. And that's what we're working for, and those are the people we're the most proud of, and we're so happy that they can finally make a business of it and invest in their future generations as well.
0: And you've had a few experiences in North America here with auctioneering. You said down to Georgia. Are they finding the cattle and still having that demand out there?
1: Well, the cattle are coming, and they're maybe coming earlier than usual. A lot of guys, you know, calve in the spring. Quite a few of them will sell in the fall, but a lot of folks that sell maybe in December are now selling in October or September. A lot of folks that background their calves and sell in January or February are selling in December. A lot of folks that go to grass the next year in May or June are now selling earlier just because they see those high prices and want to take advantage of them. So we're going to see a point here within the next month where we're not going to run out of them, but it is going to get tight and there's not going to be many available, which is going to make the prices, in my opinion, really jump up, and you're going to be glad you've had them already. And if it ever does get dry or whatever, and you are forced to sell them, you're still going to get a very good price for them.
0: And let's swirl you back into that auction ring. Now, there's been a few changes, I'm sure, since you started auctioneering. It was mostly face-to-face. Now we've got some of that online going on. What does that have as an effect when it comes to keeping those auctions going?
1: Yeah, when I started, you know, there was no internet. I didn't even know how to spell Wi-Fi when I started. But now there's internet at every single sale I go to. The one thing about livestock, though, is we still run them through a ring. We have to weigh them, and we still have a live auctioneer, and that's the best way to sell them. I used to do a lot of machinery sales growing up, and a lot of our machinery sales at home are all online, and there is no crowd anymore. There's no auctioneer anymore, and they still get pretty good prices out of them. I just think that if they had a live auctioneer and a live crowd, they'd get better prices. But the cattle situation is still with a live auctioneer, and it's true price discovery between the auctioneer asking for bids and the buyers out there competitively bidding on the cattle. With the online as well, if you can't make it to the sale and you have to be at home, or you have to be at a different sale, or you got something else on the go, you can still participate in the sale and buy cattle. Most guys want to see them with their own eyes. and see them in the ring, and you can tell the quality maybe on a video, but maybe you can't tell the condition, how

0: empty they are, and they want to see them with their own eyes, and we really appreciate that.
1: And again, world champion auctioneer Dean Edge, he was over at Premier Livestock and with you last week. And, boy, he's a well-spoken young man, isn't he?
2: He is. He's very well-spoken. It didn't take much to get him edited up.
1: Get him started and let him go. Yep. That's a good auctioneer. All right. Well, he was at Premier Livestock. That's where we're going. We're going to check in with Rocky and see how things have been going this week over there at Premier Livestock in Withy.
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1: All right, let's get over to Premier Livestock in Withy. Rocky Olson is with us. Good morning, Rocky. How you doing?
5: Bob, I'm doing great.
1: Yeah, we were with another Olson yesterday up there at Gilman High School. He's a senior already.
5: Just unbelievable, ain't it?
1: Yeah, your son Preston FFA up there, and we had him as part of our program Beyond the Air May 30th, and by golly, I don't know, though. Your kids don't like it at home. They're leaving home. He's going to college. He's not going anywhere around here either.
5: Yeah, no, we're very proud of him. So.
1: Yep, going to, UW-Milwaukee and, environmental engineering?
5: Yeah, yep. So
1: I said, how come you don't want to be in the cattle business like Dad? And he just kind of shook his head.
5: he'll do good whatever he does, and who knows, maybe someday he'll want to come back to it, but he's got to make his own path.
1: Absolutely, and it's nice that you guys allow him to be able to do that. All right, well, we just talked to Dean Edge, the champion auctioneer, and talked about son Preston, who will be on the Gilman FFA here in a couple of weeks. Let's turn you loose here to tell us what happened at the sale yesterday over there at Premier, Rocky.
5: Thank you, Bob. Good morning, everyone. This is yesterday's dairy cattle auction shaped up here at Premier Livestock. We sold 245 head of dairy cattle. Auction featured a 180-cow Holstein Parlor Freestall herd. Top dairy cows, Holsteins, predominantly 3,000 to 4,000. We had some really nice Jersey cows in yesterday, a couple groups of them. Those better quality Jerseys brought 25 all the way up to 3,500. Spring and heifers sold very strong yesterday. 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Next week, Wednesday's dairy cattle auction, we're featuring a 60-cow Holstein crossbred grazing type herd. Most of that herd is going to be springers, or they're going to be recent fresh. They're bred to a beef bull. Also be heifers selling with that herd. We got a full semi-load of 34 Holstein springing heifers, AI bred, AI sired. They're coming out of a 30,000-pound herd, freestall headlock, extensive vaccination program. Also pending, I should know later today, a 200-cow Holstein parlor freestall herd. We'll recap the week here at Premier. Very, very strong marketing week here at Premier. Top fed beef steers and heifers from 245 all the way up to 263. Top fed Holstein steers 220 to 238. Top market cows high yielding from $1.65 all the way up to $1.93 on those market cows. Top market bulls from $2 to $2.27. Top Holstein bull calves from $14 to $1,600 per head. Top beef dairy cross bull and heifer calves from $17 to $2,100. Next week, Tuesday, that'll be our last special feeder cattle auction for the month. Bred beef cows will also be on that sale. Special beef breeding bull sale. 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Reminder, large farm machinery construction equipment auction. That'll be here at Premier on June 19th. That'll be our last week to receive the early consignment discount. We will be here through noon on Saturday, taking in consignments all week. 715-229-2500. That's how the markets are shaping up.
1: What's the date of that auction again, the machinery auction?
5: June 19th.
1: June 19th. All right, so we got some time, but yep. get them in. All right, sir, we will talk to you later on. You have a good one.
5: Hey, you too. Thank you.
1: There he goes. That's Rocky over there at Premier Livestock in Withy. Well, let's find out if we're all going to have a good one weather-wise. Let's get over to 13 First Alert Weather. Sarah Lighthizer is in the chair this morning over there. Good morning, Sarah.
6: Good morning, Bob.
1: Well, I see on TV, I see you go outside on the patio there, and you put a sweater on. Is it cold?
6: It's a little cold. I'm regretting not having a winter jacket this morning.
1: Oh, don't give me. What is the temperature? It's well into the 40s.
6: It's in the 30s.
1: Is it? Not in the 30s around here, is it?
6: It's 37 right now here.
1: Well, it was 43 when we started a little while ago.
6: Right.
1: Better not go any lower. I planted some pots outside yesterday.
6: Oh, I'm in the same boat. I have all of my plants outside on my patio, and I'm just hoping they'll be okay.
1: They better be. If it's not, I'm coming after you.
6: Blame Derek.
1: What's going on? It's going to warm up, though.
6: Yes, it's thankfully going to warm up. For today, we're talking about the return of the 70s out there. Many locations topping out in the low to mid-70s. In the Chippewa Valley, I have us up near 75 degrees later this afternoon. I know a lot of people have not been too happy about the wind. Unfortunately, going to be continuing with those breezy winds later this afternoon and evening. And those winds only continue into tonight. But thankfully, temperatures are going to be on the warmer side as we fall down near 54 for an overnight low. It'll be feeling more like summer out there as we wrap up the work week, talking about daytime highs up near 87 degrees for tomorrow. It's not going to be feeling muggy out there, but we are going to be seeing some of those drier conditions and those gusty winds, so there is more of a fire weather danger impact with that. You don't want to be burning anything outdoors. We'll be a little cooler moving into this weekend, daytime highs in the 80s on Saturday, dropping near 76 on Sunday. We're watching the chance for some more active weather to unfold. There is a severe weather threat moving into parts of the area on Sunday and then into Monday. That's that bigger chance for some more severe weather. So still keeping an eye on that. A few showers on Tuesday with highs in the 60s and then cooling off into the 60s on Wednesday. Right now in Eau Claire, we're sitting at 37 degrees. I'm 13 First Alert meteorologist Sarah Lighthizer.
1: Well, I got to tell you, I kind of like it when you say cooling off on Saturday to the 80s. That means we're finally getting some temperatures we can enjoy.
6: Exactly.
1: So what are you going to do with 87 and 80 degree temperatures?
6: Oh, I think I am probably going to lay out on my patio and just tan.
1: With your sweater on or off?
6: With the sweater off. I don't want to turn into a tomato and just sweat.
1: Oh, well, you enjoy it. Thank you, Sarah. Appreciate it.
6: Yeah,
1: bye-bye.
6: Bye.
1: There she goes. Sarah Lighthizer over there. At 13, First Alert Weather. We'll see what Morgan's all about. She's always got a sweater or sweatshirt on.
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1: Well, let's get into the newsroom. Morgan McCarthy is up and at 'em and with us. And Morgan, I don't know if you were listening to my conversation with Sarah, but 87 and sunny. She's got a sweater on. How warm does it have to get before you take your sweatshirt off?
2: Well, I tell you, with the wind, it's going to blow itself off at this point.
1: You're a politician. How warm does it have to get before you take your sweater off, your sweatshirt off? I don't care about the wind.
2: Well, geez, it's
1: a little windy.
2: I'm in the hot seat right now. 80. I'll give it 80. At 80, I'll start getting shorter on the sleeves.
1: Oh, so you'd be sitting in the bleachers without your sweatshirt.
2: I'll be sitting in the track booth tonight. I'm going to be announcing for the track meet in Boyceville. So,
1: oh, boy.
2: Yes, and up there you can tell when it's spring sports because there's a space heater on one side and a fan on the other. You just got to decide which way to go.
1: Yeah, there you go.
2: Uh-huh.
1: Oh, my goodness. So you're getting to be quite the announcer there for Boyceville activities.
2: Well, I hope the kids are running with the wind tonight is all. Shave some seconds off for them.
1: So is Siggy a runner? Or
2: no,
1: or
2: we got ball field there. She'll be playing ball tonight and tomorrow.
1: Oh, boy.
2: I know.
1: Well, it's good to have warm weather for that.
2: Yeah.
1: So we'll look
2: I can tell
1: you,
2: there was a windy game. We were at a game earlier this week, and that wind was so strong that
10: thought it was going to go down the foul line and stay fair, but it got pushed to the left, and there was a foul ball. So,
1: That happens in the wind, that is for sure. But it's fun to watch the kids' sports any time of the year.
10: Lots of kids working hard right now, indeed.
1: Absolutely. It's good to see. What's going on?
10: We're going to start with headlines that stay pretty close to our area, and that begins in the courts, as we've been following it for the better part of 2 weeks, and the defense has rested its case now in La Crosse County. And this is the trial of Josie Dykeman, who faces charges of first-degree intentional homicide, chronic neglect of a child resulting in death, and repeated physical abuse of a child in connection with the 2023 death of her boyfriend's six-year-old son. Jurors heard continuing testimony from the defendant as she returned to the stand this week, and prosecutors now have the opportunity to present rebuttal arguments. That'll happen today. Meanwhile, in Eau Claire, you may have seen this on socials, they pulled a stolen vehicle out of Lake Wissota. Chippewa County Sheriff's Office said it started after somebody had been out fishing and reported that they thought it was a sunken vehicle that had been reported stolen out of the village of Lake Halley in 2024. The case was closed in October of last year, and Sheriff Hakes updating us with that recovery yesterday as they did pull the vehicle. You can see some photos of that and more information from the sheriff online with your stop at 715newsroom.com. Well, if you were wondering what happened at the Capitol behind closed doors last night, it's no go. A major tax and spending deal in Wisconsin fell apart after failing in the state Senate. Lawmakers let the bill go to a vote last night without enough support, and it failed 15-18, ending that special session. Now, the plan had already passed the assembly and included tax breaks on tips and overtime, along with funding for schools and property tax relief. Governor Evers blamed a small group of lawmakers from both parties for blocking what he called a bipartisan deal. And how's your dance moves? Do you like to polka? Maybe you do a little Macarena? Or are you more of a classic kind of person?
11: Get to the middle of the room, stand up straight, and do the chicken dance, as it's National Dance Like a Chicken Day. The song's German. It actually started as the duck dance, but somebody lost the duck costume. Four easy steps, beaks, wings, wiggles, and claps. Anyone can do it. So today, show some support for the dance that's a staple at weddings, Oktoberfest, and likely your office today. I'm Bree Tennis.
10: And we head back to the coop where there's a rooster in the hen house. We have Bob, Jill, and your farm show on Wax 104.5.
1: You do the chicken dance at weddings?
10: Only if you ask me, Bob.
1: Oh, boy. I like to do the waltz and some of those other classic dances.
10: Because you're a gentleman.
1: Yeah, and the twist.
10: Yeah. I like the dollar dance, so get your money ready.
1: Well, there you go. Oh, my God. Never thought about that.
10: See, there you go.
1: Yeah, the dollar dances. Yeah, we've kicked in.
10: I think with inflation, it's a $5 dance now.
1: I was going to say, if you can buy for a dollar, you only get about two notes, and then you got to give it up. Oh, boy. All right, you have a good one.
10: You too, my friend.
1: There goes Morgan. In the newsroom, we've got more news to take a look at, the calendar and markets as well.
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1: More news to take a look at in the world of agriculture. But again, I want to remind you, our Spain and Portugal trip is getting very close to filling up, but there's still some seats left. So if you'd like to go to Spain and Portugal, and believe me, they are dynamic parts of the world. Their agriculture with that climate is different than ours, and it is spectacular. We're going right after Labor Day. I should have the dates. I don't even have the dates. I think it's about September 5th we're leaving, and about the 17th. But anyway, Holiday Vacations has all the information. We'd love to have you come along, because we're going to do a lot of fun things and see a lot of things you will not see in this country. But Spain and Portugal in September. All right, we've got more news. Farmers for Free Trade are on the road again, Jill.
2: Well, actually, I already have your vacation into my calendar, so it is the 5th through the 17th that you'll be gone.
1: Boy, what a good memory I have, huh?
2: I think you did cut the commercial for that, right?
1: A long time ago.
2: So, well, anyway, let's swirl back to the Farmers for Free Trade. And they continue their nationwide swing to make the case for renewing and strengthening the U.S.-Mexico-Canada Free Trade Agreement, which is looking at a mandatory joint review beginning on July 1st. Earlier this week in Green Bay, dairy trade was the emphasis. A panel led by Congressman Terry Weed focused on the economic benefits of the agreement has had in Wisconsin's dairy and overall ag economy. Congressman Weed also used the day to highlight his safeguarding American food and export trade yields. This bill is to protect commonly used cheese names, like, I don't even know which ones, Parmesan.
1: Mozzarella, all those cheeses, feta, Parmesan, bologna. You can't, that's not cheese, obviously, but they don't, bologna, they don't want you to use bologna on product in this country. And, you know, it's just, I don't know.
2: It's just the name.
1: We have the Codex International Standards.
2: Okay.
1: And if a product is made to the Codex Standards, you can call it that product, and we make mozzarella to the Codex standards. So, you know, Europe, it's a little nitpicky, that's for sure, I think, anyway. But Farmers for Free Trade are working on that, and that's something we've been working on because, you know, the Europeans have signed trade deals with Mexico already where the Mexicans won't allow product in that doesn't come from Europe that has mozzarella on it. So it is a real trade issue, and it's, you know, you think how petty it might be. But you think of how many Italian product names we use in this country, and we produce the same product, and if you couldn't use that name, what are you going to call it? I mean, it would be a real change in our culture, that's for sure, as far as food is concerned. All right, lots of other things going on in the world of agriculture. Tomorrow, Jill and I will be on the road.
2: We're going to head on over to Wausau to...
1: No,
2: we're going to go to Stratford.
1: Well, it's a good thing you're not driving.
2: Well, yeah. That's why we... That's tomorrow. I'm still on today. Oh. I have to go to Spring Valley yet today.
1: Oh, do you really? Okay.
2: They are the FFA that's featured on the air this Saturday morning.
1: Okay,
2: so.
1: Spring Valley. Very
2: and then
1: good.
2: Tomorrow we're going to go to Stratford to Radetzky's No Joke Dairy for their Farm Technology Days Media Day.
1: All right. So, and then Saturday... I'll be on the road going back over that way to Wausau for the Alice Finals on Saturday night. We'll have a new Alice in Dairyland. Saw something here. It's not necessarily farm, but I think it's kind of neat. The Governor Evers announced the State Building Commission approved approximately $248 million for local infrastructure improvement and community development projects across Wisconsin, and some big dollars coming to our area. $400,000 to the Boys and Girls Club of Barron County for the Boys and Girls Club of Barron County's new clubhouse for kids. $2 million to the St. Croix Valley Food Bank for the permanent food bank facility. $800,000 to the City of New Richmond for the New Richmond Community Library. $1.5 million to the Boys and Girls Club of Greater La Crosse. $600,000 to Western Dairyland Economic Opportunity Council. $800,000 to the City of Marshfield for the Marshfield Police Department Relocation Project. They're kicking the cops out of Marshfield. I don't know where they're going to move them to, but they're going to get $800,000 to help do that. Here's another one. $600,000 to the Colfax Railroad Museum for... the Colfax Railroad Museum. And speaking of Colfax, the Colfax World's Fair is always about the first one in the area. What are the dates of the Colfax Fair?
2: The 18th through the 21st of June. And I was up there to visit with those FFAers, but they're not going to be on until June 13th. So just trying to get some of those interviews out of the way before the kids all disperse for the summer.
1: Yep, exactly. So, and that's just the day, that'll be the Saturday before the state FFA convention. So, lots of busy times going on, and we're busy too. We'll get to some markets. Anything else on the calendar that we should mention besides Alice on Saturday night?
2: Well, there's something we should really talk about because the Clark County Dairy Promotions, they put together all their breakfasts, and we get a really nice list from them. But this year, the June Dairy Recipe Contest is canceled.
1: Yeah, that's a surprise. That's been a big one. I tell you, that's always been good. But for whatever reason, what do they say? Anything about it?
2: Not really. They just decided, the Dairy Promotion has decided to take a year off. Well, they work to update the contest with refreshed energy.
1: Good. So. Well, hopefully it'll be back next year, but no dairy dessert contest in Clark County this year. That's too bad.
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20: 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The top set of black steers today weighing 1552 and they brought 268 a pound. Another set of black steers weighing 1720 bringing 267. A package of black steers weighing 1695 at 267. A set of black and char steers weighing 1657 at 267. A set of black white face steers weighing 1720 at 266 and a half. And a package of black steers weighing 1505 at 265. On the Holsteins, the top set of Holstein steers, they weighing 1495, bringing 250 and a half. A set of Holstein steers weighing 1850, bringing 250 a pound. Package of Holstein steers weighing 1665 at 249. A set of Holstein steers weighing 1737, bringing 248. A package of Holstein steers weighing 1690 at 247. And another set of Holstein steers weighing 1531 at 247. On the cow market, with the cow staying steady to stronger, with the quality beef slaughter cows bringing up to $1.90. Highland slaughter dairy cows 160 to 185. The cutters and utilities 125 to 159, with the low yielding and canner cows bringing $1.24 and down. Bulls steady, most bulls bringing 170 to 220 a pound, with the thin full of bulls over 2,200 pounds discounted at $1.65 and down. Just a reminder, our next sale will be Monday, May 18th, starting at 11:30 with sheep and goats, followed by hogs, calves, fed cattle, bulls, and cows. 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
2: Let's get more markets as we head over to the Equity Stratford Sale Barn. Jerry Fitzgerald is up and at him again this morning. Well, are you anxious for 85, 86 degree temperatures for the next day or two?
3: Well, if that comes, yeah, we're ready for it.
2: I don't know if we're gonna see warm things up, but it's cool right now. You're in the 30s too, aren't you?
3: Yeah, 33 degrees right now as we're sitting here, and a beautiful sunrise. So if you folks ain't up this morning, you're missing a good one this morning coming up here already, so it's
2: all
3: beautiful.
2: Right. Well, you do the markets. I'm going to go look at the sunrise.
3: Okay, it's to the east, Bob, you know, so.
2: I'll find it.
3: All right. Bob, thank you, and good morning, everyone. And a summary from a very busy Wednesday yesterday here at Equity Stratford, and we had the feeder cattle sale and also the bred beef cows yesterday, so we're going to recap that. The good quality bred beef cows yesterday for spring calving, they were selling from $3,800 up to $4,550 per head. A lot of good quality black cows with cow-calf pairs, and they were selling from $4,000 to $4,700 a pair. So very strong market on those. Also a very good market on the feeder cattle yesterday. Lighter weight beef steers selling from $5 to $5.75 a pound. Those 4 to 6 weights mostly from $4 to $5.25. And your heavier beef steers, mostly 350 and below. On the beef heifers, lighter weights from 425 to 485. Your 4 to 6 weights from 350 to 475. And the heavier beef heifers, pretty much 365 and below. On the Holstein steers, lighter weight Holsteins from 350 up to a top of 540 on some light weights. Middleweight Holsteins selling mostly from $3 to $4 a pound. Heavier Holsteins, 335 and below. So very strong feeder cattle market. We'll get into the market auction now. On the choice grading beef steers and heifers yesterday, very strong, selling from 230 up to 253. Choice grading Holstein steers on a lighter test, mostly from 210 to 220. Select cattle, they were selling 205 and below. On the cow market yesterday, very strong cow market continues. Higher yielding fleshy Holstein and beef cows yesterday selling from $1.50 to $1.81. Most of the cows yesterday selling from $1.25 to $1.50. Thinner cows, 120 and below. Bulls did drop yesterday at 213 and a half. Lighter bulls, 180 and below. On the calf market this week so far, good quality replacement Holstein bull calves selling from 1,000 to 1,700. Replacement Holstein heifer calves mostly from 600 to 1,100. Good quality beef calves on yesterday's sale were selling from 1,400 to 1,950. We did top on those at 2,170. That was on Monday. Well, our Thursday auction this morning does start at 10:30. Of course, we're selling all the market cattle today. Well, cows, fed cattle, bulls, we'll get to the baby calves about noon. Just want to look at a little bit here in May. Next dairy cattle sale will be next Tuesday, along with our next hay sale also next Tuesday. We do have that special feeder cattle sale coming up here next Wednesday, May 20th, and our special spring turnout breeding bull sale, that'll be going to be on Wednesday, May 27th, and we also have a nice list of bulls already. And if you have cattle to consign any one of these sales, we'd like to hear from you at 687-4101. Bob, that's what we have for a very busy Wednesday, and we'll be back here tomorrow to put a cap on the week, which has been very good. Marketing is continuing. It's just rolling right along here, so hopefully folks that are in the beef business, so calves are dropping now, and I know Jill got all your calves on the ground now?
4: No, I'm waiting on two. They should be here, though. Well, I keep encouraging them.
3: Oh, you do? Okay.
2: We need that encouragement. You have a good one, Jerry. We'll talk to you in the morning.
3: You folks also. Thank you very much.
2: There you go. That's Jerry over there at the Stratford Market. July corn overnight down 1 at 479. The oats at 368. Wheat up 2 at 678. Soybeans for July down 8 at 1221. And meal down 250 a ton at 336. At the DTN screen, taking a look at our country elevator prices. Corn's up about a penny today and beans down 6 cents at the elevators. What are some of those prices?
4: Cash price corn and loyals at 419 with soybeans at 1112. In Arcadia, that cash price corn is 414 with soybeans at 1148. And in Connersville, cash price corn is 404 with cash price soybeans 1121.
2: At Golden Plump, 4.17 the corn price today. Baldwin 4.15 with the beans at 11.21. At Duran, the corn is 4.14 with the soybeans at 11.21. Mondovi and Osseo, corn 4.12, soybeans 11.21. Elmwood also has the soybeans at 11.21. Their corn at 4.17. Fall Creek 3.89 on the corn, 10.96 on the beans at Elk Mound, 4.13 and 11.25 down at Sparta. Corn is 4.15, soybeans 11.26. Ethanol plants, Boyceville 4.22, Stanley 4.24, corn at New Richmond 4.15. Barrel cheese unchanged, $1.60, blocks up a penny to $1.64 a pound. Butter down 2 3/4 to 161 3/4. May class 3, up 3 at 17.09, June up a nickel at 17.28, July and August down 4, 17.77 on July, 18.22 for August, down 2 for September at 18.61. Again, temperature is going to climb up to about 75 today, partly cloudy and breezy. Maybe some rain, could be a little heavier overnight. So if you're farming, do it safely, won't you?
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0: Hello, I'm your announcer, John Williard. Good morning and welcome to the day. This is the Wax Morning Show with the entire usual cast of unusuals. Someday the recipient of numerous industry awards. Maybe. And now, Alex and Morgan.
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6: Whoa! 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
10: Wax 104.5, good morning. You've made it deep into the work week. Again, I do this on, I think, Thursdays mostly, where I am feeling pretty confident about your chances of making it to the weekend. And apparently, summer will be here tomorrow, temperature-wise. Going to hear from our 13 First Alert meteorologist. I'm Alex. Morgan McCarthy is here.
11: Hey, good morning. A cup of joe. Do you wonder why we call it joe?
10: I'm curious. Yes, go ahead.
11: Well, it likely...
10: Let me kill this Twisted Sister music that the country station's playing.
11: Glad you didn't ask and glad you killed Twisted Sister.
10: Wow.
11: Originally in the 1930s, they think it may have originated as a slang term or a combination of slang terms from calling it Java or Mocha. But here, a popular theory, interestingly enough, there's a naval officer, Joseph Daniels, who banned alcohol in 1914.
10: What's the deal with that guy? What's wrong with him?
11: Forcing sailors to drink coffee, which is why we may call it a cup
10: popular.
11: Of joe. Saying. Or average Joe is it's the everyman's drink. You pick your theory today, guys.
10: I think about the guy who say, we shouldn't drink anymore. And they're like, oh, let's throw that guy overboard. And they're like, wait, coffee. And, okay, you can stay. Well, a little while. Yeah, get your cup of Joe and welcome to the day. 37 to start. Should be starting at 44, so a little chilly. I don't know. I'm looking to the west, and the warm spots in the state, Osceola, and New Richmond are at 50, also up
11: really?
10: In Siren at 50, but we're at 37, 28 down at Black River Falls, so they're still doing that. So, I wonder if our thermometers are broken in the state. Down in near Milwaukee, they have 16. We're going to have to ask Sarah Lighthizer in for Derek today, so we'll see if we can make sense of that.
11: It doesn't
10: weird
11: make much
10: map.
11: Sense.
10: Because it has like the red for the warmest and the green for the coolest. I don't know why they didn't use blue. But anyway, yeah, we go from 50 to 16 in the state, according to this map. We'll hear from her. 75, it's a Joe Nichols day, but we're going to add the breeze back in today. Sunny breezy, 75. And then a little bit of rain likely, maybe on the overnight, 54. Tomorrow, this is the day, sunny breezy, 87. They bumped it up now. Sarah's wearing a nice little spring summer looking dress. It's black with big flowers on it. She's ready for summer. We'll hear from her in a little bit. You won't be able to tell that on the radio, though. And then not a bad weekend either. So we'll chat about that. Today's International Chihuahua Appreciation Day. People who have and only have a certain size dog, not even type, size dog, we usually stay with that forever and pretty much really firmly like that size dog, almost to the point of not liking the other size dogs. You know what I mean? Does that make sense?
11: Well, and I think dogs are kind of like ice cream. It's like once you pick your favorite flavor, you tend to repeat and get the same. Like some people are retriever people, some people are lab people, some people are chihuahua people, Frenchies. Cockers, spaniels, whatever.
10: But you don't see a lot of people like, I had a St. Bernard for a long time and then I went to a chihuahua.
11: No.
10: You know what I mean?
11: You know,
10: they
11: you
10: stick
11: stay.
10: With the size.
11: You are brand loyal as a dog enthusiast.
10: National Buttermilk Biscuit Day. Woo! That's buttermilk is odd all in and of itself, the theory and the process. But then it's like the people who tried it and stuff, and it works, obviously.
11: It sounds better than it tastes.
10: But I'm glad they didn't try like buttermilk ice cream. You know what I mean? I'm glad they didn't
11: try this. I'm sure they did.
10: They probably did. National Dance Like a Chicken Day. If you had to do the chicken dance, could you?
11: Yep.
10: You could?
11: Beaks, wings, wiggles.
10: Oh, see, they might have taught us. I didn't.
11: You weren't listening?
10: I was a wedding DJ, so I never had to do that stuff and made everyone else do it.
11: We probably did it in gym class. We did square dancing.
10: Yeah, like it was part of the presidential fitness program.
11: That's right. The chicken dance, too.
10: Bond with your dog day.
11: Aww.
10: Whether you like it or not. National Brioche Day. Well, I have no clue. What is the brioche?
11: Fancy bread, pretty sure.
10: That's all you need to tell me. Marshmallow Fluff Day. That pretty much self-explanatory.
11: Mm-hmm.
10: On this day in 1853, condensed milk was invented. Like, we got too much milk. We need to compact. We need to shrink it. We'll condense it. And put it in a can. And then no one knows. There's like two things maybe you use it for. But when you need it, you need it, apparently. They say in 1878, Vaseline first sold in the stores. Weird Vaseline uses. I looked up. You can use it as a perfume hack. Dab Vaseline on your pulse points, wrist, neck, behind ears. Before spraying your fragrance, it locks the scent to your skin so it lasts much longer. Did not know that.
11: Really?
10: Unstick light bulbs. Smear a small amount on the metal threads of outdoor light bulbs before screwing them in. It prevents the weather from causing them to fuse tightly to the socket over time. You know, your neighbor's just going to look at you funny. What are you doing, Ed? What are you doing with the Vaseline and the light bulb over there? You know
11: it feels what I mean? Like somebody was given the task. You have to make a list of 50 things to do.
10: Backpack, fire starter for camping trips. Rub Vaseline on a cotton ball to create a highly flammable, water-resistant fire starter. All right. We got camping. We got a tent. Got a sleeping bag. Grab the Vaseline.
11: That's three.
10: What's going on now?
11: You still have quite a few to go.
10: On this date in 1998, Celebrity Deathmatch premiered on MTV. Mm-hmm. I'm all for this, but I think if you want to be a celebrity or a politician, you have to be. Part of the thing is you may be called up to do this.
11: Yeah.
10: Like it's a requirement. If people vote, and I got you and you fight to the death in the cage.
11: It was a claymation thing that they did on MTV.
10: Oh. Okay.
11: Yeah.
10: Never mind. And then on this date in 2004, Chris Martin of Coldplay and his wife Gwyneth Paltrow have a daughter. They were eating and just named it after the first thing they saw.
11: Apple.
10: Good thing they weren't eating a kumquat or something
11: like
10: that.
11: She gets to go top of the list for everything.
10: Yeah, because she's alphabetically
11: A sure. is for right. Apple.
10: We're going to hear about a sunny forecast from our Sarah Lighthizer. In for Derek in just a bit. It's sunny. It's ready to go. Let's do this day. It's news time. Morgan.
11: And for the better part of a couple weeks, we've been following a case that saw the defense resting its case yesterday as we go to La Crosse County and Josie Dykeman facing those charges of first-degree intentional homicide, chronic neglect of a child resulting in death, and repeated physical abuse of a child, all in connection with the 2023 death of her boyfriend's six-year-old son. Jurors heard continuing testimony from her yesterday. She returned to the stand, and now prosecutors will have the opportunity to present those rebuttal arguments today. If we're taking a peek behind the Capitol doors, it was a no-go on the vote last night. We had talked a little bit about the budget, and now we can tell you a bipartisan deal on taxes and spending has stalled after failing in the Senate. The proposal passed the Assembly but did not have the votes in the Senate, where it was defeated 15-18 before the special session ended last night. It had included tax breaks for workers, more money for K-12 schools, and help with property taxes, though Governor Tony Evers criticized lawmakers from both parties, saying they put politics ahead of people and warned the failure means no new funding for schools this year. What's next? Kind of a big question mark. Not sure what that next step will be now as leaders look to weigh their options. And as Alex had mentioned, it is indeed the day to flap those wings.
2: Get to the middle of the room, stand up straight, and do the chicken dance, as it's National Dance Like a Chicken Day. 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So today, show some support for the dance that's a staple at weddings, Oktoberfest, and likely your office today. I'm Bree Tennis.
11: And we dance with Sarah next for your forecast details on Wax 104.5.
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10: 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In for our 13 First Alert, meteorologist Derek Dolan. We've got Sarah Lighthizer today. Good morning. Oh, there you go. And you'll be a lot louder if I push the button. Good morning.
11: Good morning.
10: She just stiffed us, man. She just didn't even show up.
11: Take the hint.
10: That's me. I'm sorry. You look very, I was describing your dress
13: yeah.
10: to the radio audience that can't see you. So you look very nice. Very spring slash summer like.
13: Gotta be like that for the temperatures we're going to be seeing.
10: Yeah. 87, you're
13: Ooh,
10: saying on Friday?
13: Yeah. It's going to be nice. Ooh.
11: Speaking my language.
10: Yeah. She's just starting to take off a couple of layers at that mm-hmm. point. Sure. All right, we're going to talk about that, but as we always do, let's find out something about
12: Sarah.
11: Now, it is Chicken Dance Day. Sarah, are you a dancer?
13: Like, I am not. I feel like if I were to do a dancing video, it would go viral for all the wrong reasons.
11: Okay.
10: So at all, not even like going out, you know, clubbing?
11: Not even a jaunty little polka or anything like that?
13: No, not really.
11: Would you like to learn? Are you somebody that would say, like, take ballroom dancing lessons or something like that?
13: I feel like it would be interesting to learn. Would I be able to do it? I don't know.
10: But you would entertain it. Like,
13: yes.
10: like one of those things like, I wish I knew how to do it. I might take a lesson kind of thing.
13: Yes.
10: Okay.
11: Now, if you're not a formal dancer, are you a social dancer? Like, will you dance at a wedding or are you like Alex where there's no chance?
10: Not a chance.
13: If I have enough alcohol in me, then sure.
10: It's amazing how that works, isn't it?
11: That is one of the steps to the chicken dance, actually.
10: Exactly. All right. I'm looking at the map. Tell me if this is right. We've got temperatures like 50 to our west in Osceola. And down in Milwaukee, I see a 16. Is that right?
13: 16?
10: Yeah, it doesn't make sense, does it? Because it's 37, 36 around it. This is the map's got the temperature's got to be broken down there. Right?
13: I mean, I know that the coolest temperature I've seen this morning is 29 in Black River
10: Falls. Yeah, 20
13: seems a little chilly.
10: Yeah, they broke their thermometer. So yeah, but still, I mean, you're not that far from Black River Falls, 28 to just near the river over there to 50. So there's a quite little variance there.
13: Just a little bit of a variance, but it's not uncommon for this time of the year. We had those clear skies and those light winds, which did allow for those temperatures to drop. But thankfully, we're going to be seeing some improvements throughout the day today. Highs are going to be ranging from the low to mid 70s out there later this afternoon. We'll eventually see some of those clouds increase. There will be a chance for a stray shower later this evening, I should say, into the early overnight. But I don't think we're really going to see much in the way of rainfall in that rain gauge. For tonight, overnight lows expected to drop down only into the lower 50s, 54 to be exact. Up for tomorrow, up near 87 degrees for a high. Yes, that's correct. A few of our more southern locations could get into the 90s. We're in the 50s overnight yet again. Still continuing with the 80s on Saturday, back into the 70s on Sunday, where we are looking at our next rain chance, more so into the afternoon, evening, and overnight. We could be looking at some more active weather, though, moving into Monday. There may be a chance for a few strong to maybe even severe thunderstorms, so that'll be something to keep in mind as we move into early next week. Highs near 78, cooling off with a few showers on Tuesday, highs near 66, and then near 63 on Wednesday. Right now in Eau Claire, we're sitting at 34 degrees. I'm 13 First Alert meteorologist Sarah Lighthizer.

0: Wax 104.5, Chris Jensen for you. It's a beautiful, beautiful start today. A little chilly in spots, and about a couple degrees off where we should be, depending on where you're listening and checking in. But we have 37, but it's going to recover quite nicely. Morgan, as we just heard from Sarah, sunny and 75 with a bonus of some breeze.
1: Nice.
0: Coming up, we've got $80 on a Hy-Vee card with the brain starter in just a little bit. Be nice to get that out of my hands and into yours. And then we do a silly little thing that we enjoy doing just after 7 o'clock, your school lunch food fight. We pick two schools, so, and sometimes you pick them, sometimes you give us suggestions. And we have had Menominee, Oaklawn, winning for 4 days in a row.
1: It's a biggie today.
0: A big one.
1: Hanging in the balance. We retire to the Golden Plate Club.
0: So I'm looking for somebody good. If you're listening right now and you know the menu of your school and it's pretty, I need a ringer here. So I nothing against Menominee, but no one likes, I like winning. So text 715-835-WAX. Send me the school that's got something really good today, because I heard they've got a good one today too. So something we do just after 7 o'clock here.
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0: Miller Lite has unveiled a World Cup soccer ball that contains a 12-pack of beer. Cans fit inside the ball's panels. The MVP match ball, 1.5 times bigger. Okay, I was going to say, again, not in a regular soccer ball, than a regular soccer ball. It is reloadable and sells for $19.75. The ball is not meant to be kicked. Good thing they told us that.
3: What do you do with it?
0: It's a cooler.
1: Oh, got it.
0: Yeah, so I think that's a good idea. Do you know anybody who's, I mean, I know some people are, but I don't think we know anybody who's like, oh, World Cup, this is going to be so cool, because it's a huge deal worldwide.
1: It's the number one sport across the globe.
0: It's crazy.
1: You're just, today here, we're excited about the Packers schedule coming out.
0: Yeah, that today, and they've got all the World Cup has all of these different events here in the U.S.
1: And they announced a halftime show, Madonna, Shakira, BTS.
0: This is at the soccer bowl thing.
1: This is at World Cup.
0: Okay. The price of whey protein powder has jumped more than 50% since the start of the year.
1: Okay, well, I have to stop you there. Chihuahua and whey have both been a little heavy today.
0: Supplies are tightening, costs are rising because GLP-1 users have boosted demand. They're putting it in everything, though, too.
1: Right.
0: You know, it's like you say, it's got a minute right now.
1: It's having a minute.
0: So the people who are making the whey protein are like, well, let's jack up the price, man. Let's get it while the getting's good. The USDA says at least one manufacturer may cease production because of the tightening supply chain. So they're blaming it on everything just so they can jack up the price.
1: What happened? Throw out El Nino while you're in there. Supply chain, El Nino.
0: That's right. We should talk about to Sarah or Derek about this. Supposedly it's a super El Nino year.
1: Oh,
0: we're adding adjectives to that. Insomnia cookies. Do you know about these? I'm assuming by the title, this is a cookie that has maybe some melatonin in it.
1: I thought maybe the cookies you ate when you couldn't sleep.
0: I think that's what I mean. So you'd take a cookie before bed, but they're also now making caffeinated cookies. They better make sure they have very different packaging for these cookies.
1: Two different jars. Very different jars.
0: Keep them separate. I assume that's what the insomnia cookies are. I think I know what caffeinated cookies are.
1: You can't get through the night without a cookie.
0: Just an excuse to eat cookies. Morning, noon, night, I don't care. Things you need to know this morning, Wax 104.5.
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13: Jacob Mizorowski pitched a gem of a game for the Brewers last night, but the Brewers couldn't hold on to victory as they fell to the Padres 3-1 last night. Mizorowski went 7 strong innings, and the crew held to a 1-0 lead heading into the ninth inning, but closer Abner Uribe gave up a 3-run home run that led the Padres to victory. The Brewers will try to go for the series win today with first pitch at 12:40. To the Stanley Cup playoffs, the Minnesota Wild fell in overtime to the Avalanche last night, and the Wild are now out of the playoffs. And today is NFL schedule release day. We've seen some games being announced, including yesterday when it was announced that the Packers will be visiting the Rams the night before Thanksgiving. That game will air on Netflix. The entire NFL schedule, including the Packers, will be released this evening. That's a quick look at your sports. For Sports Talk 105.1, I'm Dan Casper.
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0: 5, Ella Langley with, you know, just another single with some guy named Morgan Wallen. That's their collaborative effort. I Can't Love You Anymore. Good morning. It's 6:40. This is the Wax 104.5 morning show. It's starting off a little chilly, but we're going to recover quite nicely. It's going to be a beautiful day. Sunshine and 75. So Joe Nichols, Dave, we're going to add a breeze to it as well. And then tomorrow, we're going to add some red to that thermometer. Sunny, breezy, high 87. We'll hear more from our Sarah Lighthizer coming up in just a bit. Also, I want to remind you, we've got some relief for you at the pump. We've teamed up with Shenandoah. They've got a new collaboration with Nickelback. Yes, that Nickelback. And it works. It's pretty cool. They have a song called Church in Cumberland Road. So we've teamed up with them. We're giving out $50 gas cards. That'll just help. Just a little bit of relief now. We'll do this for a couple of weeks. You can enter at the Country Club at waxradio.com. And a little relief at the pump for you.
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0: People are already calling. Let's see what you're going to have to try and answer today. We've got $80 on the line and an IV card. That will help, too. Relief at the grocery store or at the pump. They've got their C-store right there in front here in Eau Claire. According to a recent national survey, people were asked, what's something that instantly makes a person seem older? Okay, we haven't done this in a long time, I don't think. Now, we're not talking appearance. So not wrinkles, gray hair. We're not talking about that. More habits or behaviors. If they do this or they say this, you're like, oh, okay. Seem a little old there. What was the number one response? It's an interesting list. See how many I check off on this. 715-835-WAX, 715-835-9299. Looking for the number one answer. See if we can do it today. Dial us up, 715-835-WAX, 715-835-9299. That's numerically, if you want to try it that way. But you can call or you can text. We always try and read a lot of your texts, too, because we want to include you in the show. But we'll take a phone call, see if that person gets it. If not, we'll move on to the second phone caller. And if not that winner there, we'll go and scroll back and get the first text guest. But like I said, even if you're not the first, we like that you chime in and be a part of the show. So I'll read it one more time. According to a recent national survey, people were asked, what's something that instantly makes a person seem older? Again, not appearance, more habits or behaviors, something they say, something like that. I think we can maybe do this. Looking for the number one answer. Good luck.
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2: Well, good morning. Here's what we're learning today. Continuing in the courts, we'll follow up in La Crosse County where the defense rested its case in the trial of Josie Dykeman, who faces charges of first-degree intentional homicide, chronic neglect of a child resulting in death, and repeated physical abuse of a child, all in connection with the 2023 death of her boyfriend's six-year-old son. Jurors heard continuing testimony from the defendant as she returned to the stand yesterday. Now prosecutors will have the opportunity to present rebuttal arguments today. Continuing to follow up in the courts here in Eau Claire with a gavel drop. Sentencing is ordered for an Eau Claire County man who was the subject of the manhunt in May of last year. Authorities say Leo Lacey pulled a firearm on another person at Smoke Claire Tobacco Shop, and that incident was reported to police. That's when the search for Lacey began. He was arrested a day later, pleaded no contest this week to charges including recklessly endangering safety and possession with intent to deliver cocaine. He was sentenced to 5 years in prison. And we take a road trip to Chippewa where authorities have recovered a stolen vehicle from Lake Wissota. Chippewa County Sheriff's Office saying the vehicle had been reported as stolen out of the village of Lake Hallie in 2024. And Sheriff Hake said the case was actually closed in October of last year, but you can see some photos from this recovery from the lake and some more information on the case from Sheriff Hakes when you make your stop at 715newsroom.com. And how are your dance skills? Macarena, maybe a little swing or polka? If that's not your thing, how about this? Can't do it without music. If you suddenly kind of feel like you're at a wedding dance, but you're a little rusty on the moves, don't worry. I got you covered.
3: Get to the middle of the room, stand up straight, and do the chicken dance, as it's National Dance Like a Chicken Day. The song's German. It actually started as the duck dance, but somebody lost the duck costume. Four easy steps, beaks, wings, wiggles, and claps. Anyone can do it. 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
2: 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There it is. I'm Morgan McCarthy.
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14: It's a cool start to our Thursday morning, but thankfully no traffic headaches as you do head out the door. We're waking up to clear skies and light winds. As the day goes on, we'll eventually see those breezes return. Temperatures today, though, will be quite nice, making it up near a high of 75 degrees later this afternoon. Clouds will begin to increase later this evening, and we could see a stray shower or two later tonight. I'm 13 First Alert meteorologist Sarah Lighthizer.
0: Thank you so much, Sarah. We've got 34 to start with. The sunshine already doing its thing. Let's warm this up.
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0: And we have got $80 on a Hy-Vee card. If you missed it, here's what we're mulling over today. According to a recent national survey, people were asked, what's something that instantly makes a person seem older? Not like you, but to other people. For other people looking at somebody else, like, well, that person, you know, not appearance, more habits or behaviors. Maybe things they say, do, that kind of thing. Not so much appearance. We're going to come back, get your guesses next on Wax 104.5.

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1: All right, we have worked up to $80 on a Hy-Vee card. Haven't had a winner since last week. See if we can rectify that today. We've got $80, and the question reads, according to a recent national survey, people were asked, what's something that instantly makes a person seem older? Again, not appearance, but habits, behaviors, things they say or do is kind of what we're looking for. See where you guys are going with this. Who's this?
2: This is Kristen from Fall Creek.
1: Kristen from Fall Creek. Good morning. Welcome to the program. Isn't it a beautiful morning?
2: It is. I love it like this.
1: Now, tomorrow, it's going to be sunny in 87. What are your feelings of that? Because Morgan's finally going to take off a hoodie maybe tomorrow. What are your feelings?
2: I absolutely love it when it's the hotter, the better.
1: Oh, wow.
2: I don't belong in Wisconsin, but right. I mean, my family's here, so.
1: So you're staying for them. I like that. What do you think the answer is here? Yeah. What's number one?
2: I'm going to say when they start complaining about politics.
1: Yeah, it's become a thing where maybe younger kids are now getting involved because you can go viral by saying something or doing something. But you're right, it's kind of an older person thing where it suddenly just becomes this thing that irritates you to no end, right?
2: Yeah. I mean, I'm talking that when they just talk about when they complain about, you know, how it should be.
1: Okay. Back and right. Let's see. I don't see anything specifically about politics on here. Like I always say, you guys usually come up with better answers than these lists, but not on here. But I appreciate you checking in this morning.
2: All right. Thank you.
1: Hi, Wax 104. Who is this?
3: Tyrone.
1: Tyrone, good morning. Where's home for you?
3: Sparta.
1: From Sparta. I have been doing this silly little trivia game for a long, long time. I don't think we've ever had a Tyrone call. You're the first.
3: Oh.
1: That's quite the honor. You're leading the pack with the name. I like it. How are things down in the Sparta way there?
3: Pretty good. We're actually in Fort McCoy, but
1: okay.
3: Yeah.
1: You guys
3: pretty good.
1: You guys usually compete with Black River Falls for one of the cooler spots. They're at 28. Guys are at 30, so it's a little chilly, right?
3: Yeah, things are a little rougher on the edges around here.
1: Okay. Well, I hope things get better, and I appreciate all you do. Let's get you over to Onalaska to the Hy-Vee store there with this $80. Kristen said politics, which was a good answer, but that wasn't even on the list. So what are you thinking this morning, Tyrone?
3: I was thinking like your hearing and vision.
1: Yeah, that's just your body just starts quitting. You're like, nope, not going to hear anymore, not going to see anymore. Sorry. Let's see. Number two, kind of about the talking about aches and pains, but you're right, the other people noticing that you can't see or hear. So kind of on the list, but not the one we're looking for, but we really appreciate you checking in this morning.
3: All right, thanks, brother.
1: Then we go to the text line. Oh, look at all you texting people. Thank you. I know you're busy morning, so for you to take some time and check in, we appreciate that. First one here, it doesn't say who it is or where they're from, but if you want to, you don't have to, but it's just nice to give your first name and where you're texting from, but you don't have to. First text here is talking about the weather. Why is that not on here? That is a fantastic guess. Because, yeah, I don't know what it is. As you get older, you start doing that. Not just with people you know, with total strangers. You'll talk about the weather to no end. Yep. The answer, though, is, again, the question was, what's something that instantly makes a person seem older? Complaining about loud music. Uh-huh. I don't think about that. In your 20s, do you ever complain about loud music? No. As you get older, somehow, it's a racket. Why is it so? I know, I get it. So that's the number one answer. A lot of people shaking their head right now. We have the whole list. We always post them on the Morning Show page, waxradio.com. Also on the homepage, it scrolls by. But we'll go over the list. But more importantly, we'll go through some of your texts with Morgan coming up after 7. Next time we play $100 on a Hy-Vee card.
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1: All right, let me do two quick ones here. Staten Island, New York man recently helped rescue 11 ducklings. You've seen videos of these. I don't know why. Just warms my heart. They were trapped in a sewer. A retired NYPD officer, Matthew Spiro, followed the distressed mother duck to the drain. She found him and led him over there. Neighbors joined in. They used a crowbar and a pool skimmer to pull the ducks out. Firefighters arrived 2 hours after the call to finish the rescue. The mother duck was reunited with their babies, released in a nearby grassy area. Those kids, I tell you, always goofing around like that. And how about this? A 100-year-old Naperville, Illinois man was invited to his first prom. The Six Matea Valley High School students helped plan the night for World War II vet Ray. He rode a trolley to the dance in a tux. He says, during my younger age, I had a choice of going into the service, and I took two exams, one for the Navy and one for the Army Air Force. And I passed both of them, and I didn't expect them to be until after I graduated, but the Army came before that, so I didn't have to too much choice. I was supposed to report for duty, so that is what I did. I never made my prom, so it was sort of a secondary thing in a way, but that's the way it was at the time, 100 years old, got to fulfill that. Both great stories. It is your Good Stuff Stories Plural this morning, brought to you by Wisconsin Credit Union.
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0: 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So here's Alex and the crew with today's pledge.
1: 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That's why every morning just after 7, we feature a different area school class reciting the Pledge of Allegiance. 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

0: Wax 104.5, just a great way to start a beautiful morning already. A little chilly, but warms your heart to hear the kids doing that. Pledge of Allegiance from some Mondovi kindergartners this morning. Thank you for letting us do that. Thank you for all the parents that have their kids and instill that in them, and the teachers and superintendents and principals who send us those. So thank you. It's the Wax 104.5 Morning Show. Morgan's back with us.
1: Hey, hello again.
0: Let's go over this brain starter. Question, answer, list, all of that. We had $80 on a Hy-Vee card. Question was, according to a recent national survey, people were asked.
1: Yes.
0: What's something that instantly makes a person seem older? We're not talking appearance, talking about habits, behaviors, things they say or do.
1: Okay.
0: This is going to be...
1: Like the kid we know who loves cabbage.
0: Yes.
1: Like if you like boiled cabbage.
0: That wasn't on here.
1: Makes you seem older.
0: We do have some texts. I was just glancing over some of these we'll read here. They got really specific and kind of sad here. What was the number one response? We had Christian from Fall Creek with our first guest here.
2: I'm going to say when they start complaining about politics.
0: Yeah.
1: That
0: maybe important
1: sense.
0: When you're young and you post about it, but when you just started complaining about it, like you're talking about something and they just break into complaining. Mm-hmm. Yeah, I get that. That wasn't it, but it's a good one. We had Tyrone. First time I think we've had a Tyrone.
1: Hey, yeah.
0: I've been doing this from Sparta. He said,
3: I was thinking like your hearing and vision.
0: Yeah.
1: That's a good one.
0: Again, this is you're judging someone else and saying they're getting old. But yeah, when they can't see past that and they can't hear. But yeah, that wasn't on here either. That's a good guess. And then we had a text guess without a name or a town, which is fine. But if you can include this, that's great. Talking about the weather is definitely that's great. These are
1: ding ding. This is a checklist.
0: But the number one answer was complaining about loud music, which is funny because I still listen to my music really loudly. But it has to be my music. You know what I mean? So if I go into some place and it's not my music and it's loud, then
1: you'll complain.
0: Then I complain. But if it's my music, it's okay if it's loud.
1: Speaking of music, this is something that makes somebody seem older than they are. So Siggy's in that, you know, like young teenage group age. And they have one friend in their group who's like an old soul. And they all reference him other times. Super nice kid. His favorite song is The Gambler. Like, you don't see that a lot in 15-year-old kids.
0: Wow, was that 1978?
1: So that makes you seem a little bit older, right?
0: We had some great text guests, too. We had Nancy from Fall Creek.
1: Hey.
0: So the age of their kids, so just pure math. They're like, oh, they have older kids. They must be ancient.
1: Ding, ding.
0: We had Daryl from Ladysmith. We had a couple of these complaining about aches and pains.
1: There you go, Daryl.
0: Which was number two. Kelly from Black River Falls said, saying back in my day... Yeah. Here's an interesting one. Drinking black coffee.
1: Yeah.
0: Sign here.
1: I would add with hamburgers. Like
0: black coffee and like together?
1: Yes. That used to be a
0: thing. I didn't know that was a thing.
1: I always think drinking or at any time of day. I think it makes you seem older if you just pour a cup of black coffee at any point of day, just recklessly, but not just in the morning.
0: Just a hamburger. Brittany from Black River Falls going to bed at the same time every day. Hey. These are going to start getting personal.
1: That's a dream list.
0: Tammy from Durand, very specific. Dipping mashed potatoes in buttermilk.
1: Oh, I've never seen or done that before.
0: I guess maybe older people. Jody from Grand, groaning. Yeah. Cindy from Grand, hey, representing Grand here. The shoes they wear.
1: Yeah.
0: Brittany, different Brittany from Rib Lake, says using cash instead of a credit card.
1: Hey.
0: Deb from Marshville, I don't know if she meant creaky, but she wrote creepy bones, which... I suppose anyway, you can see them through the skin. I don't know. I think she meant creaky. I don't know. Nate from Chippewa Falls said, saying, when I was your age, Lori from Plover, poor posture.
1: Wow. Yeah.
0: Leah says, bringing up their ex or past relationships. Kyle from Thorpe said, owning an Android phone.
1: Or a flip phone, Kyle. You want to go back that far?
0: Yeah. Oliver said, from Sand Creek, said their haircut. Ma said, using a straight razor blade to shave.
1: Ooh, that's... risky. Oof,
0: them,
1: and bold.
0: Yeah. And then Tony from West Salem, kind of similar, wearing dad shoes.
1: Okay.
0: That's on that list. Let me go over your list that you guys do is always better than this. Number one answer, complaining about loud music. Two, talking about aches and pains. Three, getting excited about appliances or household items.
1: Seriously. If we get a new dishwasher.
0: Oh, that's going to be a big day.
1: I don't think I'll come down from
0: cleaning. We're not going to go to work all week.
1: I think we'll take the next day off to sit and hang out with it.
0: Going to bed really early. Saying kids these days. Number six, preferring to stay home instead of going out. This is my checklist. Talking about the weather all the time. Oh, it is on there. Okay. Then we had using phrases younger people don't understand and not understanding the phrases the kids are using. Getting excited about a good parking spot.
1: This is you on any given day, Alex.
0: Are we checking all of these? Wow. And then watching the news every night.
1: Okay.
0: All signs. We always post that on the Morning Show page. You can check it out. It also scrolls right by on the homepage at waxradio.com.
4: It's time for the school lunch food fight.
0: I am not accepting any votes until you hear both of them, because you're not voting for the school. You're voting for the lunch.
1: Wow, rules.
0: I'm making rules today. I want my nominee to win, but I also have somebody sent in a really good challenger. We're supposed to be impartial, and so are you. You're voting on the merit of the meal here, but it has been Menominee Oak Lawn just annihilating the competition for the last 4 days. This could be the big one, because the other rule we have is after 5 days, if you win consecutively, then you just retire. Mm-hmm. And we've only had three this entire school year retire, mm-hmm. so this could be the fourth. What are they serving up today in Menominee Oak Lawn?
1: Well, on this Thursday today, the Mustangs are saddling up and bringing in their usual, the salad and milk, but the main event, Taco Fiesta Bowls. So it's a taco bowl with taco meat, cheese, fiesta beans, brown rice, all together in a Thursday taco bowl.
0: Okay, not on Tuesdays.
1: No.
0: Okay, so someone said, check out Mondovi. So let's go to Mondovi. Okay. Oh, okay, so this is interesting. This is a 1-2 punch here, because they have popcorn chicken dinner bowl, which is like the KFC bowl.
1: Okay.
0: But then you can get that or beef meatballs, mashed potatoes and gravy and corn. So you can get that kind of if you want to go with the popcorn chicken in the bowl, or you can go with meatballs, mashed potato and gravy and corn, the berry blend juice or peaches. So which one is, oh, Taco Bowl's the first vote.
1: Hey, Taco Bowl.
0: 2 out of 3 we're looking for. Which one's hitting your palate just right today? Menominee or Mondovi? Taco Fiesta Bowl, beef meatballs, mashed potatoes and gravy. Okay, Taco Bowl, popcorn chicken. Third vote is Taco Bowl.
1: Hey, Oak Lawn, we did it.
0: Wow, very nice.
1: That's a golden
0: done.
1: Plate for you and a retire for us. Right, nice work.
0: Done. All right. We'll have two new challengers tomorrow. So if you want to set somebody up tomorrow with a clean slate, but great job, Menominee Oak Lawn. They feed you well. But also, Mondovi, that is a solid lunch. I like that. All right, coming up, we're going to talk about our forecast. A little chillier start today, but it is just going to be fantastic. Sunny, 75, a Joe Nichols kind of day for variety, throwing in that breeze that we all have been come to know and love. But we start the day a little chilly, 34. Let's do some news.
1: And enjoy that golden plate lunch today, Oak Lawn. Nicely done. We're going to start with headlines that put us behind the Capitol doors, and likely you didn't lose sleep over the vote, but we'll update you at least about what did happen behind the doors as a bipartisan deal on taxes and spending in Wisconsin. No dice. Stalled and failed in the Senate. The proposal passed the Assembly but didn't have those votes that it needed in the Senate. Shook out to be 15 to 18 there before the special session did end last night. And it would have included tax breaks for workers, more money for K through 12 schools, and then some property tax in there as well. Governor Tony Evers criticized lawmakers from both sides, saying they put politics ahead of people. Speaking of politics, familiar names to our area. As it shakes up a little bit on the ticket, the race for Wisconsin's 3rd Congressional District is narrowing after one Democrat dropped out to back another candidate. Rodney Rave says he's ending his campaign to endorse Emily Berge, a name you likely remember here in the Eau Claire area. And he's arguing that she's a stronger choice than Rebecca Cook. Now it leaves Berge and Cook now competing in the primary to take on Republican Congressman Derek Van Orden. Well, if you saw crews on scene at Lake Wissota, they were working on pulling a vehicle out of the water after somebody had been out dropping line and decided to let the sheriff's office know that they pulled in more than a fish. Travis Hakes and the sheriff in Chippewa was saying that they did then go to recover. It turned out it's a stolen vehicle tracing back to a case out of Lake Halley in 2024 that was closed in October of last year. And Sheriff Hakes did send those details along and some photos as well, which you can see online with your easy stop at 715newsroom.com. And can you Macarena? Can you Dougie? Am I aging myself by referencing those dances? What about pushing pause on the polka just for today? Get your beaks and wings ready, guys. Time to dance. It's
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7: Hey, it's Alex for River Valley Weight Loss. Now, losing over 40 pounds in just under 3 months with River Valley Weight Loss, that part was great. But apparently, there were a few side effects Morgan had to deal with. First off, I became a self-proclaimed apple expert. I was eating so many apples, and I had opinions on apples. Strong opinions, apparently. 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
12: It's a cool start to our Thursday morning, but thankfully no traffic headaches as you do head out the door. We're waking up to clear skies and light winds. As the day goes on, we'll eventually see those breezes return. Temperatures today, though, will be quite nice, making it up near a high of 75 degrees later this afternoon. Clouds will begin to increase later this evening, and we could see a stray shower or two later tonight. I'm 13 First Alert meteorologist Sarah Lighthizer.
7: Thank you so much, Sarah. Yeah, the sunshine is out. Let's do it. It's warming up quite nicely. We've got 34. Wax 20. 43, I should say.

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11: 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If you just heard me, I didn't realize Mother Nature was warming things up quite so quickly. We were at 34, I don't know, 20 minutes ago, it seems. And I was just going to read that up, and then I refreshed my screen. 43, we're going to crank that up to 75 with sunny and breezy. So, yeah, we're going to hear from Sarah Lighthizer, who is in for Derek today. But she's going to tell us, yeah, the clear skies overnight may have made it a little chillier, but Mother Nature's going to do its thing. And then tomorrow, sunshine, breezy, high 87. So we'll check in with Sarah in just a second here.
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0: Wax 104.5, Zach Brown Band, Chicken Fried. That was the first one we had from them, wasn't it? Yeah, I think that was their very first hit.
1: Still holds up.
0: Yeah. In fact, we saw them a couple of years ago now. Opened up for Kenny Chesney. It's did, I don't know, 60,000, 70,000, 80,000 people at U.S. Bank Stadium.
1: I think so.
0: My memory is so horrible. Anyway, but you don't realize how much of a patriotic that song is until you hear it live. Mm-hmm. And the crowd just gets into it. I think we've told this story before, but we were in a section, and 10 rows in front of us, there were a group of 6 guys, you know, maybe early 20s.
1: Like, possibly, they had bachelor party vibes. Mm-hmm. Like, they were hitting it.
0: And as Zach continued to sing, we're like, we almost should have laid bets on when the shirts were going to come off. Mm-hmm. Keep in mind, this is indoors.
1: Yes.
0: In the stadium. But oh yeah, all the shirts. If one does it, they all have to.
1: Yep.
0: You know what I mean? And then when Chicken Fried came on, they were the most patriotic dudes you'd ever seen in your life. And it was pretty cool. So, all right. It's going to be a beautiful day. Sunny, breezy, 75. You don't like that? You want a warmer, Morgan?
1: Sure.
0: Rain likely tonight, but then sunny and 87 tomorrow.
1: That changed.
0: It seems like unnecessary, but let's do some of these. That's catchy. I like it. Experts say that recesses have been shrinking over the years, and that's worsening at children's health. They say kids should get a minimum of 20 minutes of recess every day and multiple breaks.
1: Recess was the best.
0: I know we had a shorter recess to break up the morning, and then after lunch, depending on how fast you ate, me and Wayne Berg always used to race to see who ate the fastest. First grade. Because we'd literally have the playground. The person who's supposed to be watching us wasn't even done eating.
1: That's what you should slam milk and then go run around
0: fast. That's what we did. But,
1: good idea.
0: So we had a longer one than at noon. And I don't remember if we had an afternoon one or not, but we for sure had two.
1: Through recess phases where it was like, for a while, I remember everybody would run to get to the tetherball thing. Like, tetherball was really cool.
0: Yes.
1: And there was this one girl named Hannah, and she was really good. And so sometimes for like, it seemed like months, but it was probably a day or two in kid time.
0: It gets cutthroat too.
1: We would all just stand around and watch her boom, boom, boom, boom, hit the tether ball and wrap it really fast around the
0: ball. Once she got going,
1: that was it.
0: You can't stop that thing.
1: No.
0: Yeah, break an arm, snap a wrist. But yeah, I didn't know they had been shrinking over the years. You think teachers would be like, get out of here, go outside, run this off. I mean, who knew? Company developed a special high tech spoon, which will automatically switch your phone to silent mode while you eat.
1: Really?
0: I don't know. You know me, I love my phone, but it'd be nice if somebody else kind of policed it, you know, but I still used it because I wanted to police myself, but I didn't trust myself to police myself enough.

0: So that's going to do it for me.
1: On the inverse, what if your phone set off an alarm every time you should put your spoon down?
0: Oh, that's true. Hey, there you go. I think you're on it'll be available online starting tomorrow. This high-tech spoon, $4.90.
1: Wow.
0: All supplies last.
1: Why don't you just give me $5?
0: $5, and I'm sure you have to download the app, and there's a subscription fee.
1: And then you'll forget to cancel, yeah. And it ends up, yep, that's how it goes.
0: This is a problem. Drunk deer have becoming a road hazard in, this town in France.
1: Uh-huh.
0: The police shared a video showing a buck spinning around wildly in a field after eating.
1: He's going to get a DUI.
0: Fermented fruits and decaying plants. They're asking drivers to slow down and watch for drunken deer on the roads. I want to see those signs. You know what I mean? Yeah, the deer crossing signs. I want to see the watch for drunk deer signs.
1: In a zigzag.
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11: Jacob Mizorowski pitched a gem of a game for the Brewers last night, but the Brewers couldn't hold on to victory as they fell to the Padres 3-1 last night. Mizorowski went seven strong innings, and the crew held to a 1-0 lead heading into the ninth inning, but closer Abner Uribe gave up a three-run home run that led the Padres to victory. The Brewers will try to go for the series win today with first pitch at 12:40. To the Stanley Cup playoffs, the Minnesota Wild fell in overtime to the Avalanche last night, and the Wild are now out of the playoffs. And today is NFL schedule release day. We've seen some games being announced, including yesterday when it was announced that the Packers will be visiting the Rams the night before Thanksgiving. That game will air on Netflix. The entire NFL schedule, including the Packers, will be released this evening. That's a quick look at your sports. For Sports Talk 105.1, I'm Dan Casper.
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0: It's time to start off your morning with your first chuckle of the day. 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

0: 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Morgan is here. Good morning.
1: Cheerio.
0: So, you know me, I'm not alone in this, but I am the king of the Amazon Prime shopping. When I need something, quick, bing, bang, boom, one click, I'm good. It shows up. I forgot I ordered it, stuff like that, right?
1: Exactly.
0: But what it also does is if you order something once, then it thinks you want all the time.
1: Mm-hmm.
0: Like if you buy one chainsaw, suddenly it thinks you're collecting chainsaws. I'm like, I got one. That's all I need. No, how about this one? You know, it's just an algorithm thing. I get it.
1: I looked up weed whackers for your birthday.
0: Now, guess what?
1: So many weed whackers.
0: I did the thing. It was during winter because it's dry and, you know me, with my cracked knuckles. So, and you and Ziggy have the girl lotion. So I'm like, I'm going to order some lotion on the Amazon and it's going to be great. And so I ordered it. And I swear once a day, I get this from Amazon.com. And the heading, this is an email. And I also get alerts. I also get like my Alexa device, mm-hmm. the notification. I'm thinking, oh, it's a weather thing. Or it's like, hey, I found some. And it says, we found hand creams and lotions you might like.
1: It's like the world's most diligent personal shopper.
0: It's just annoying. I'm like, I'm a dude, man. I bought it once. Then suddenly, I'm not like collecting all different kinds of hand creams and lotions.
1: Well, you are now. Alex, are your hands needing attention?
0: I'm really dry, according to Amazon. All right, we're going to have Sarah Lighthizer. She is in for our 13 First Alert. Meteorologist Derek Dolman. And man, oh, man, she's going to talk about a beautiful day today and then a summer day tomorrow? Question mark.
1: Ooh, I'll take it.
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2: 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Here's Morgan McCarthy with the news.
1: Well, good morning. Here's what we're learning today. Continuing in the courts, we'll follow up in La Crosse County where the defense rested its case in the trial of Josie Dykeman, who faces charges of first-degree intentional homicide, chronic neglect of a child resulting in death, and repeated physical abuse of a child, all in connection with the 2023 death of her boyfriend's six-year-old son. Jurors heard continuing testimony from the defendant as she returned to the stand yesterday. Now, prosecutors will have the opportunity to present rebuttal arguments today. Continuing to follow up in the courts here in Eau Claire with a gavel drop, sentencing is ordered for an Eau Claire County man who was the subject of the manhunt in May of last year. Authorities say Leo Lacey pulled a firearm on another person at Smoke Claire Tobacco Shop, and that incident was reported to police. That's when the search for Lacey began. He was arrested a day later, pleaded no contest this week to charges including recklessly endangering safety and possession with intent to deliver cocaine. He was sentenced to 5 years in prison. And we take a road trip to Chippewa, where authorities have recovered a stolen vehicle from Lake Wissota. Chippewa County Sheriff's Office saying the vehicle had been reported as stolen out of the village of Lake Halley in 2024. And Sheriff Hake said the case was actually closed in October of last year, but you can see some photos from this recovery from the lake and some more information on the case from Sheriff Hakes when you make your stop at 715newsroom.com. And how are your dance skills? Macarena, maybe a little swing or polka? If that's not your thing, how about this? Can't do it without music. Uh-huh. If you suddenly kind of feel like you're at a wedding dance, but you're a little rusty on the moves, don't worry. I got you covered.
3: Get to the middle of the room, stand up straight, and Chicken Dance, as it's National Dance Like a Chicken Day. The song's German. It actually started as the duck dance, but somebody lost the duck costume. Four easy steps, beaks, wings, wiggles, and claps. Anyone can do it. So today, show some support for the dance that's a staple at weddings, Oktoberfest, and likely your office today. I'm Bree Tennis.
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0: Let's say good morning to Tony Meyer from Mark Ward Motors. Good morning, Tony.
5: And good morning it is.
0: Let's talk about pickups. 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
5: No, you know, everybody thinks, you know, I need that four-wheel drive for wintertime and stuff. 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People are getting down on the river. They're chomping at the bit to get out and do what we love to do in Wisconsin, that's enjoy nature. 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Now, in turn, that just gives me an awesome lineup of full-size trucks over on the used car side. 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
5: Take Highway 53, look for exit Markwart. That's what we call it. It's exit 92. Go up to 118th Street. There's a sign there. It'll point you right to us.
0: It's Tony Meyer this morning on Markwart Motors.
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0: 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We've got Sarah Lighthizer in today for Derek Dahlman. Good morning.
8: Good morning.
0: Had a dude over yesterday that was making sure my air conditioning is ready to go. Because
8: you're going to need that.
0: Rounding up to close to 90 for tomorrow. But then I was thinking, it wasn't, I don't know, a week and a half ago that my heat was still on.
8: Right. It is crazy to think. We started off this month on such a cool note, and it's just recently been so cold. But changing things around later this week, so some good news there.
0: Yeah, just a burst. For me, today is perfect. Sunny, yes. Breezy, 75. But if you like it hot, that's coming too.
8: That is coming too. But before we get to that, temperatures today are going to be warming up. We'll be into the mid-70s out there, 75 degrees to be exact. Under mostly sunny skies, we'll begin to see a few clouds filter into the area this afternoon and evening. Can't rule out the chance of a few stray showers as we head into the overnight. Lows are going to be more mild down near 54. Up near 87 for tomorrow with mostly sunny skies. A few clouds will be around, but for the most part, staying dry out there. Remaining in the 80s as we roll into Saturday. A little cooler on Sunday with a chance for some showers and thunderstorms. Highs near 76 degrees. Near 78 on Monday, and we're looking at some more active weather emerging. Some showers and storms could be strong to maybe potentially severe. There is a little bit of some uncertainty, but something to keep an eye on these next few days. And then cooling off with daytime highs in the 60s both Tuesday and Wednesday. Right now in Eau Claire, we've warmed up already up near 43 degrees. I'm 13 First Alert meteorologist Sarah Lighthizer.

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1: On Thursday morning, we had $80 on a Hy-Vee card. Our question, according to a recent national survey, people were asked, what's something that instantly makes a person seem older? Not appearance, more habits, behaviors, things they say or do. Looking for the number one response, Christian from Fall Creek had our first guess.
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Wax 104.5, there's a little toe tapper for you. It's Tucker Wetmore and his latest. It is called Brunettes. Keep in mind, our Happy Mother's May contest continues. If you haven't gotten in your entry for this week, make sure you do it for, you know, yourself. Enter for yourself or for your mom, because this is an incredible prize package. We just kept going with it. Alex Miller, his new song, Just a Mom. We decided to do something nice for mom. He's contributed a $100 gift card. Then we've got this whole prize package. Office Corps and I added it up. We think it's about $1,100 for everything in here. So make sure you get that in at waxradio.com. Let's do this.

0: Yes, indeed. I've got some audio for you, Morgan, because that's what radio does. Yeah, it's audio.
1: It's in your ears.
0: Woman is going viral on TikTok for a video where she cries as she says how upsetting it is to see men wearing flip-flops. Okay?
2: Can men please stop wearing flip-flops? It's really gross.
0: It's really, really upsetting.
1: Well, if you're not ready for it. Some people just go straight from winter feet to flip-flops with no even looking down. Sometimes you got to do a little brush-up on those feet.
0: How many? It's got like, the video has been viewed more than 28 million times. Mm-hmm. 5 million likes, 187,000 bookmarks, and 28,000 comments. Here's some of the comments. No, it is actually this serious. Someone said, the toe hair. I cannot. Someone said, the worst is the jeans flip-flop combo. Sandals are fine, but flip-flops is over the line.
1: Oh, like slip-ons without, as Siggy used to call them, tweens, because they go tween your toes.
0: One woman named Molly said, my husband has orthopedic flip-flops. Another person said, Molly, this is horrendous. And another joke, good luck with your divorce. You've got this.
1: You can do it, Molly.
0: All right, Throwback Thursday. We're going to go way back. When is this? 1957. It's on Canadian TV. It's a video of a woman, and she's explaining this new sensation, this thing called pizza.
3: Pizza pie is becoming very popular, especially down in the States. There are some restaurants that even specialize in it. Now we'll just place our dough in the pan. Next ingredient is your spice, and this is an Italian herb, oregano, or as some people pronounce it, oregano. Next, our final topping is the cheese, and this is the most important ingredient in your pizza pie. First, I think I'll use some mushrooms. Second topping, we'll use pepperoni. The men really go for this.
0: She sounds so Midwestern / Canadian, doesn't she?
1: No, I am tripping way back to oregano. You can oregano say it like that?
0: And herb.
1: I didn't even know that was an option.
0: Herb and oregano.
1: Wow.
0: That's what an influencer in 1957 sounded like there.
1: So much for our plain cheese burnt around the edges.
0: All right, there's a
1: herb
0: thing.
1: And oregano.
0: With the kids where you're supposed to annoy your mom or your parents, but it sounds like it's going to be a mom thing, by just really telling her to calm down. Because as we always say, everybody knows telling someone to calm down has actually calmed down 0% of people ever. In the history. So this is the new TikTok trend. Then you film it telling your mom to calm down, because this is what happens.
4: You want me to go upstairs?
5: Yeah.
4: Why?
5: Calm down. I'm just telling you to go upstairs, Mom. That's it.
4: I am calm, Mackenzie.
5: Mom, just calm down. Can you just go upstairs real quick so I can just do something?
4: Kenz, I'm going to say it again. I am calm. I don't like when you say I'm not being calm. Would you calm down? I am calm.
5: I said, can you go upstairs? That's what I said.
4: Why do you need me to go upstairs? You see, I'm throwing my water bottle.
5: All right, just calm down, Mom. Calm down. It's not that serious. Calm down.
4: Calm down? Girl, I am calm.
5: Mom, take a deep breath in and out for me. Go. 1, 2, 3, 4, 5, release.
4: I don't like it when someone tells me to calm down when I'm already calm.
5: Mom, just calm down, Mom. Take a deep breath.
4: I was calm.
0: That keeps going until I assume you tell her at some point that it's a thick TikTok thing.
1: Well, at least you know it's going around now, moms.
0: Yes. So when your kid tells you to calm down, ramp up to that quickly, apparently. All right. So some TikTok stuff, some audio stuff for you this morning in Wax 104.5.
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7: We've all been there. 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

0: Wax 104.5, good morning. It is the Wax 104.5 morning show. Good guy. Can't say enough about how much I like Lee Bryce. Always that big voice, just a nice guy. Saw him in Nashville recently. He was there singing with Randy Houser at the upstairs of Tootsie's. The thing with the buildings along Broadway, if you ever get to Nashville, hopefully you can, is that they're all like 3, 4, 5-story old buildings with those great, a lot of them still have the old front facades on them.
1: And mostly stairs without elevators.
0: Right. And so I always thought there was just the two levels of Tootsie's. But you can just keep going. Of course, and it has a rooftop bar. All of them have to have a rooftop bar.
1: Physical levels and layers of history.
0: Yeah, we go for some reason, and it's not because of the artist or even the name of the place or the music. But for some reason, we always end up at Kid Rock's bar.
1: Mm-hmm.
0: With other places, we haven't gone every, but that one, for some reason, we go to, and that one that has an elevator. But you prefer to take the stairs. And so Siggy and I try and race you.
1: And it's huge. And
0: yeah, it just keeps going. 20th floor. No, they're all like 4 or 5 floors, so it seems. I found this list, Morgan. A new poll asked Americans to rank about 40 things on a scale of very cool, somewhat cool, not very cool, and not at all cool.
1: Okay.
0: I'm not going to go through all 40 of them, but the number one thing that scored very cool and 3% said not at all cool, 58% said science. Very cool.
1: Very cool.
0: 3% said not at all cool. That was the one that ranked best of all these.
1: Then you're doing it wrong.
0: Outer space, 56% said very cool.
1: Mm-hmm.
0: Again, obviously with the Artemis II not that long ago, people are interested in this. Reading books, number 3, 49% said very cool.
1: Thank you.
0: 5% said not at all cool. I wonder what those people are. This is not cool. Don't read a book. What? Rock music, 44% said very cool, which is very cool because rock music is... Not alive right now.
1: Yeah, but what I've noticed with the younger generation is they like the same rock music that we like. Whether that's
0: very cool.
1: Like, you know, Queen or like classic rock music. Maybe that's just where we stopped with rock. We decided that's where it stays.
0: Well, and then Siggy's favorite song right now is Elton John.
1: Betty and the Jets.
0: And she knows, once we pointed out what the actual lyrics are, because it gets weird with a mohair suit.
1: Yes.
0: That she'll just break into it. Not, the song's not even playing. She doesn't play the song.
1: Mm-mm.
0: But I mean, she does. But all of a sudden, she'll just break into Benny and the Jets. We're like, we've raised her right. Coffee, 35% cool, 13% not at all cool. I like this one. Online surveys.
1: Ding, ding, ding,
0: 34%
1: ding.
0: 34% very cool. 7% not at all cool.
1: Irony, very
0: as they
1: cool.
0: Answer. American football, 31% very cool. Now we're getting to the kind of the middle of the pack. Sourdough bread. 31% said very cool. 12% said not at all.
1: It's having a hipster.
0: Avocados.
1: Minute. Yes.
0: Balance. Tipping point here. Maybe we're at that tipping point. 25% said very cool. 22% not at all cool.
1: They're cool for the exact small window of time that they taste good.
0: Now, real quick, on the flip side, here are the 5 least cool things according to this. The number 5 thing, beer. What?
1: Mm.
0: That was number 5. The adult THC, number 4. Guns, number 3. Cryptocurrency, number 2.
1: Mm-hmm.
0: And according to the people who answered in one of these 4 responses, sports betting, 45% said not at all cool, 7% said very cool. I would have bet that one different.
1: I always forget about sports betting.
0: It's bigger than it's ever been now, as some states are really loosening up.
1: We used to throw like, you know, $15 down on a team friendly bet kind of thing, but now it's blowing up.
0: Or a little dice game at the bar.
1: Yeah.
0: Whether that was legal or not, who knows? Who cares? All right, it's 8:13. We're going to talk about beautiful day today. And if you like it hot, we're going to do that tomorrow. But right now it's news time. Morgan.
1: Well, good morning. Here's what we're learning today. Doubt that you were staying up, tossing and turning and wondering about the vote. But at the Capitol behind closed doors, the bipartisan deal on taxes and spending in Wisconsin, no dice. Failed in the Senate. The proposal passed the Assembly, but did not have the votes to go to the Senate. Numbers shook out to 15 to 18 vote there. And then that ended the special session last night, and Governor Tony Evers did criticize lawmakers from both parties, saying they put politics ahead of people. Meanwhile, while we're on the political stage, we'll just take a glance over at the ticket with a change. The race for Wisconsin's 3rd congressional district is narrowed after one Democrat dropped out, decided to back another candidate, and a name you probably recognize. Rondi Rave said he's ending his campaign to endorse Emily Berge, arguing that she's the stronger choice than Rebecca Cook. If you recognize the name but you can't place it, Eau Claire City Council, formerly. So that was Berge. Now it leaves Berge and Cook competing in the primary to take on Republican Congressman Derek Van Orden. Well, if you happen to see some social media videos and photos. They did pull a vehicle out of Lake Wissota yesterday. Sheriff Hakes letting us know that it was a vehicle that had been reported stolen in Lake Halley in 2024. The case closed in the fall of last year. They did pull that vehicle out. Full details online in the message from Sheriff Hakes at 715newsroom.com. And just a reminder today as well, if you want to catch a local story online, we have headlines at 715newsroom.com, and you can read about a CVT student who's actually hired by the police department in River Falls before even graduating. A nice local connection here for 20-year-old Destiny Peterson, and you can find this at 715newsroom.com. I'm Morgan McCarthy, and now you are up to date on Wax 104.5.
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11: With all the sunshine out there, temperatures are quickly warming up, and we're expected to get up near 75 degrees later this afternoon. While our winds have been relatively light, they will turn breezy into the afternoon and evening. We'll see a few clouds as the day goes on, out ahead of our next chance for a few stray showers tonight. Overnight lows expected to be down near 54. I'm 13 First Alert meteorologist Sarah Lighthizer.
0: Thank you so much, Sarah. We just keep warming up here. Current temp is a refresh the screen. It's 54 now.

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0: on the, what is it? It was a weird chart, though, the R&B hip-hop albums chart. It sold 62,000 copies just last week.
1: Isn't that crazy?
0: Albums aren't selling like that anymore. This is Thriller's 38th week at number one. I think this is combined from
1: right, when, combined from the 80s.
0: So, yeah, the movie is helping out. And, yeah, I guess they're talking one or two more now because apparently this one ends with that. Okay, what comes next? And this was his rise, and now we all know that some things happened too. So it'll be interesting to see how they cover that.
1: Yeah.
0: You know, how much they whitewash it, things like that. But interesting. All right, what do you got?
1: Well, Netflix held its upfront presentation yesterday, and the big news was probably the announcement of Grown Ups 3. Netflix also announced a reality show about Nick Cannon navigating life as the father of 12 kids by six different mothers. Yeah, it's coming next winter. The synopsis. Okay, here's what it says.
0: Okay.
1: From million-dollar meetings to midnight diaper runs, think Kardashian-level glam meets relatable, messy, modern parenting. This is fatherhood, fame, and family.
0: I wonder, I mean, I suppose we could search this, but I wonder how many actually, I don't mean to say it like this, but how many actually lives with? How many kids are in, I don't think all 12 of them are in the same, because how many different moms are there? Six different moms. Yeah. I don't think all six moms, 12 kids and him are living in the same house.
1: No, they're not.
0: Okay, I was curious about that.
1: But I wonder if all the kids ever get to hang out together like siblings.
0: You have your own one half of a football team. You got to play, you can play offense. You got
1: 12 kids.
0: That seems like a lot.
1: Yes. This is a really weird and tumultuous time in human history, and people are looking for ways to ground themselves and get through it.
0: Okay.
1: Well, Ashley Judd had an interesting idea. For her 58th birthday, she threw herself a 12th birthday party. She posted a picture of herself showing how her inner 12-year-old celebrated, singing, square dancing, reading affirmations, and lip-syncing Hall & Oates into a hairbrush, because it was 1979 in her make-believe world.
0: That's not a bad way to do it, if you want to, like, just to say, you know what?
1: A redo.
0: Right.
1: Like she said she didn't have, like, a great childhood.
0: Right.
1: So she's like, I want my 12th birthday party.
0: I kind of can get behind that.
1: Hall & Oates singing into a hairbrush.
0: Who doesn't do that every
1: day? I want to get invited to her party.
0: Uh-huh. All right, you got one more?
1: Yes, Ben Affleck and Matt Damon got sued by the real-life Miami-Dade police officers who inspired their movie, The Rip. If you haven't seen it, it's about the true story of a 2016 Miami Lakes narcotics raid, which became the largest money seizure in Miami-Dade history. $24 million in cash. Mm-hmm. The real-life officers say the movie unfairly damaged their reputation by portraying them negatively. Well, it ain't going to be a good movie if you don't throw some shade your way.
0: And I can't imagine they didn't have a disclaimer at the beginning or end that says portrayed it. I'm sure they had, it's not like they just went and did this, Ben and Matt. I mean, I'm sure they had all their I's dotted and T's crossed.
1: You'd think, but then it says in the movie, it says that they stole something and they're like, we didn't steal nothing.
0: Mm, okay. I'll be interested to see if anything comes out of that.
1: Me too.
0: All right. You got more on the Morning Show page?
1: Oh, I have so much more.
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1: The United States Postal Service reportedly considering allowing handguns to be sent through the mail. 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

0: The Wax 104.5 Morning Show. It's time for Scroll and Tell with Alex and Morgan. A chuckle is the theme from the memes they've seen.
1: At Sid Beer, my husband almost fell down the stairs, and now we are in a heated debate as to whether my gasp was out of fear for his safety or excitement about a possible life insurance payout.
2: At Tracy Bro says, me with $33 left after paying bills. Let's go see how much that Land Rover costs a month.
1: This morning, my son said his ear hurt, and I said, on the inside or outside. So he walks out the front door, comes back in, and says both. Moments like this got me wondering if I'm saving too much for college.
2: At You're a Capricorn, Boo says, I hate when you think it's a parking spot, but you pull up and it's just a tiny car hiding.
1: Yes.
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7: With all the sunshine out there, temperatures are quickly warming up, and we're expected to get up near 75 degrees later this afternoon. While our winds have been relatively light, they will turn breezy into the afternoon and evening. We'll see a few clouds as the day goes on, out ahead of our next chance for a few stray showers tonight. Overnight lows expected to be down near 54. I'm 13 First Alert meteorologist Sarah Lighthizer.
1: Thank you so much, Sarah. 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

0: Kane Brown, and that one is simply called Woman. That's just got a nice upbeat message, and it's just got a nice little summer tempo kind of thing. And yeah, he's going to be joining us at Hoofbeats coming up. What are we, like 5 weeks away from this? Isn't that crazy? We talk about it for so long, then it's almost June 25th through the 27th in Kadache, Snaldeen, Bailey Zimmerman, Kane Brown, Tucker Whitmore, and throwback acts like Neil McCoy, Terry Clark, Clay Walker. Oh, it's going to be great. Hoofbeatfestival.com. Get your tickets and get to it. It's coming. All right, speaking of coming, we've got more music on the way. Caitlin Clark's going to be manning the reins here to get that to you and through a beautiful, beautiful day and then a summer day tomorrow. I'll give you just two leftovers here. A new reality dating TV show is in the works called Fetching. 20 singles and their dogs will head to a farm. The dogs will be released at the same time. When two dogs are spotted playing together, their owners will then be alerted and sent on a date with one another. The dog owners will undergo a glow-up prior to their date. Over 50 people have applied to be on the show so far. Let the dogs pick their mate and then see if it matches up with the owners. I like that. Here's one more real quick one. You're never too old to donate your organs. A World War II veteran recently passed away. Sad. Lived a great full life, 100 years old. He had a perfectly healthy liver. So now he has the distinction of being the oldest organ donor in U.S. history. Isn't that a cool story? Let's end the show on a cool story. Don't go anywhere, though, because we got a lot of music in your future. Caitlin Clark coming in next. Wax 104.5.
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Nobody plays more country. Wax 104.5. Good morning. Thank you for having us on. I'm Caitlin Clark. Nice to see the sun out. And we'll see 70s for a high. All the details up ahead with our 13 First Alert weather forecast. Oh, well.

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Thanks again for having us on. Looks like we're going to have a nice day on tap. 70, some sunshine. I'm here for it. And lots of garage sales going on. Coming up, we'll hear from Cody Johnson and Kenny Chesney.

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8: With all the sunshine out there, temperatures are quickly warming up, and we're expected to get up near 75 degrees later this afternoon.

0: From 2004 off his album When the Sun Goes Down, that is Kenny Chesney with I Go Back. Wax 104.5. Well, consider that a throwback. Just before we give you new music, here's the latest from country jam headliner Riley Green. This one is called Change My Mind.
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All right, the countdown is on. Luke Combs at Lambeau Field tomorrow night. Two night stop. He's there Friday and Saturday. Are you going? Do you have your outfit picked out? It's going to be a good time. Coming up, we'll hear from Dan and Shay. New music from them. Right now, it's Cole Swindell, Wax 104.5.

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Good morning. Thank you for having us on. I am Caitlin Clark. We'll have our 13 First Alert weather forecast up ahead. We'll see sunshine and 70s today. 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
7: With all the sunshine out there, temperatures are quickly warming up, and we're expected to get up near 75 degrees later this afternoon. While our winds have been relatively light, they will turn breezy into the afternoon and evening. We'll see a few clouds as the day goes on, out ahead of our next chance for a few stray showers tonight. Overnight lows expected to be down near 54. I'm 13 First Alert meteorologist Sarah Lighthizer.
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A throwback on your Thursday. 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

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Catch Alex and the Wax Morning Show tomorrow morning. You could be our next Hy-Vee Brain Starter winner. They'll play just after 6:30. Morgan McCarthy with the news, Tinseltown Talk with Office Cora, and you. It's Alex and the Wax Morning Show tomorrow morning from 6 to 9. Bet you

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Tough loss last night for the Brewers. They were in the lead and then ended up losing 3-1. That is tough. Because the Miz was throwing a great game, 7 innings in, and then you get the relievers in, and they just don't hold on to the victory. Hopefully we'll get the next one.

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Wexit 4.5. Nobody plays more country as we kick off the 11 o'clock hour. Thank you so much for having us on. I am Caitlin Clark. We'll have our 13 First Alert weather forecast up ahead. Nice to see 70s in the forecast. We'll get all the details up ahead. 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
1: Sunshine and breezy winds have allowed for temperatures to quickly climb through the 60s, and we're slated to get up to a high near 76 later in the coming hours. For today, we'll continue to see clouds roll in, and the chance of a stray shower is possible early tonight before skies do clear out. Overnight lows expected to drop near 53. Even warmer conditions in the 80s are expected to wrap up the work week. I'm 13 First Alert meteorologist Sarah Lighthizer.

Off his album, Everything I Love, that is Alan Jackson. Back from 1996, it's called Little Bitty. We'll give you that throwback just before we give you new music. Here's Corey Ken and Cole Wetzel. 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
1: Ooh, you sharpened your pencils.
2: Was it just me, or do you remember in, I don't know, elementary, even junior high school, that the classroom only had one pencil sharpener?
1: Yeah.
2: And it was like you were so bored that it was a cool thing to do, to for yourself at least, to get up and sharpen your pencil. How bored were we that that, no, really, that was just me? Like, well, maybe I'll go sharpen a pencil now.
1: I remember that some of them were a little choppier and grindier than others. So
2: it disrupted the whole class.
1: Oh, yeah. It was like a blender with gravel in it.
2: I don't know. Maybe there was somebody that I wanted to talk to over by the pencil sharpener.
1: Seems more likely.
2: I was right in the front of the room. I don't know how that worked out.
1: You couldn't do it during tests or nap time because it was way too loud.
2: Yeah.
1: It would rumble the foundation of the school.
2: I would give money now to be that bored where sharpening the pencil was.
1: The big adventure of the classroom day.
2: That'd be awesome.
1: Man, do I feel for your teachers.
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Nobody plays more country. 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

0: Good afternoon. I'm Bob Bosol from the Wax Fire Department, and we're going to take a look at trending news and headlines and 13 First Alert weather. But first, let's check in with Morgan McCarthy for a Wax Noon Farm update.
1: Well, the capital city's been bustling across the nation this year as Washington, D.C. had quite a lot going on. We'll look at the week as May crop production, planting, and egg supply and demand reports came out from the USDA. Up the street at Capitol Hill, House Speaker Mike Johnson promised members he would hold a floor vote on the future of E15 ethanol, and he did. It's on now to the U.S. Senate for the bill that would allow year-round sales of E15 ethanol. That bill passed yesterday afternoon in the House by a vote of 218 to 203 with 122 Republicans, 95 Democrats and one independent voting for the bill. If it passes in the Senate, it would end the need for Congress to pass a waiver every year for those sales and then gives stability to corn farmers. Well, the biggest surprise in this week's USDA crop production and world supply and demand estimates report was the wheat forecast. We'll look at that closely as, according to the report, U.S. wheat production this year is forecast to be down to 1.56 billion bushels, 424 million bushels lower than last year and our smallest crop since 1972. So why? Well, the main reasons for that are the months-long drought and frost events that hurt some of the winter wheat plantings. Those conditions also lowered yield expectations to just over 47 bushels an acre. And we hand it back to Bob.
0: Thank you, Morgan. That's your noon farm update on Wax. And Morgan rejoins us with a look at your trending news headlines next. And we'll also look at your 13 First Alert weather on Wax 104.5.

0: 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It's like needing a lawyer, but getting some guy who just watches courtroom dramas.
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2: Guilty.
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5: Well, good afternoon. Here's what's trending now. On the world stage, President Trump and Chinese President Xi Jinping are toasting each other at a banquet in Beijing.
6: The people of China and the United States are both great peoples, achieving the great rejuvenation of the Chinese nation and making America great again can go hand in hand. We can help each other succeed and advance the well-being of the whole world.
5: Trump going on to say he invited the Chinese president to the White House in September. Senate lawmakers are advancing a resolution that would suspend senators' pay during a government shutdown. In the Sunshine State, Florida Governor Ron DeSantis confirming that Alligator Alcatraz will soon be closing. Major U.S. beef producers can start exporting beef to China again. In headlines that move us closer to our area, sentencing is set in the case of an Eau Claire manhunt leading to the arrest of a drug dealer. A school staffer pleads guilty. The Wisconsin budget deal falls apart in a late-night session. A candidate drops and endorses Emily Berge. Local students are exploring career pathways through Chippewa Falls Area Chamber of Commerce program. And as we look local online, hear the story of a local CVT student who already has been hired by the River Falls Police Department as an officer. You can find details online at 715newsroom.com. I'm Morgan McCarthy.
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9: Sunshine and breezy winds have allowed for temperatures to quickly climb through the 60s, and we're slated to get up to a high near 76 later in the coming hours. For today, we'll continue to see clouds roll in, and the chance of a stray shower is possible early tonight before skies do clear out. Overnight lows expected to drop near 53. Even warmer conditions in the 80s are expected to wrap up the work week. I'm 13 First Alert meteorologist Sarah Lighthizer.
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Hardy Wallen Church and McGraw with MacArthur, Wax 104.5. Thanks again for having us on. I am Caitlin Clark. And a special thank you to our very own Bob Bolsel and Morgan McCarthy for those updates, keeping us in the know. Coming up, music from many of our favorites, including Luke Combs and Shaboozey. That's all after Lee Bryce, Hard to Love, Wax 104.5.

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Wax at a 4.5. Well, if you are celebrating a birthday today, happy birthday to you. You share this day with Kate Blanchett, Rob Gronkowski, and Mark Zuckerberg. And I was thinking, what would you get Mark Zuckerberg? He has more money than he can probably even imagine or know what to do with. What do you get a billionaire for their birthday? I never have to worry about that. Trust me. Well, anyways, if you are celebrating a birthday, happy birthday. I hope you have a great day. You should treat yourself. You deserve it.

0: 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Maybe she'd have thought it through.
1: Blake Shelton, Wax 104.5. Nobody plays more country. Coming up, we'll hear from Jordan Davis and new music from Kelsey Hart. 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

Well, every day seems to have an interesting holiday, and today's interesting holidays include National Buttermilk Biscuit Day, Dance Like a Chicken Day. 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
1: So where did coffee get the name, like, Cup of Joe? 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
2: Originally in the 1930s, they think it may have originated as a slang term or a combination of slang terms from calling it Java or Mocha. 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
1: What's the deal with that guy? 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
2: Forcing sailors to drink coffee, which is why we may call it a Cup
1: popular.
2: Of Joe. Saying. Or Average Joe is, it's the everyman's drink. You pick your theory today, guys.
1: I think about the guy who said, we shouldn't drink anymore. And they're like, oh, let's throw that guy overboard. And they're like, wait, coffee. And, okay, you can stay. Oh, a little while.
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Wax at a 4.5. Nobody plays more country. I forgot to include Dustin Lynch celebrating a birthday today as well. It's a cool one. Cool country artist to share a birthday with if you are celebrating a birthday today. Coming up, we'll hear from Bailey Zimmerman and Rodney Adkins. Right now, Jason Aldean.

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Nobody plays more country. Wax 104.5 with Bailey Zimmerman as we kick off the 1 o'clock hour. Thanks again for having us on. Nice to see 70s in the forecast. That sun feeling good. I'm ready for summer. I don't know about you. We'll find out how long this will last this week with our 13 First Alert weather forecast coming up. Here's Rodney Adkins. 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

Morgan Wallen, Wax 104.5, with the help of Post Malone. I said it earlier this week, he had the wrong Caitlin Clark walk out with him at his recent show, right? Of course. WNBA star Caitlin Clark walking out, getting that.

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7: Sunshine and breezy winds have allowed for temperatures to quickly climb through the 60s, and we're slated to get up to a high near 76 later in the coming hours. For today, we'll continue to see clouds roll in, and the chance of a stray shower is possible early tonight before skies do clear out. Overnight lows expected to drop near 53. Even warmer conditions in the 80s are expected to wrap up the work week. I'm 13 First Alert meteorologist Sarah Lighthizer.

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1: Prettiest girl I'd ever seen. 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
1: 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And now you know.
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I'm Caitlin Clark, and I'm heading out the door. I hope you enjoy the rest of your afternoon. Phil Tripper is up next.

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5: Our friends at Focus on Energy remind you, no matter what the project is, Focus on Energy wants to be a part of the conversation. The key is making sure Focus on Energy is involved in the process early on. Today, we're focused in on a sixth-generation greenhouse that's in northern Wisconsin that reached out to our friends at Focus on Energy to make sure that any move they made when it came to expanding that business was coming along with some rebates and great advice. Joining us today is Evan Croft. He's a technical reviewer and Focus on Energy partner that started the work with Bergman's Greenhouses. So tell me a little bit, Evan, on how this whole process started, because you've been working with these folks for a while, right?
6: Yeah, we've been working for them for probably coming up on 2 years. They started reaching out to us towards the end of 24 and said they were planning on some greenhouse upgrades and that they were working with a greenhouse contractor and were wanting to look into some glazing upgrades and potentially some fan removal.
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I'm Phil Tripper joining you on what's looking to be a glorious day. About 70.

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1: 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I looked up. 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Before spraying your fragrance, it locks the scent to your skin so it lasts much longer. Did not know that.
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1: 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It prevents the weather from causing them to fuse tightly to the socket over time. 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What are you doing, Ed? What are you doing the Vaseline and the light bulb over there?
2: You know, it feels like somebody was given the task. 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
1: Backpack, fire starter for camping trips. 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All right. We got camping. We got a tent. Got a sleeping bag. Grab the Vaseline.
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4: Sunshine and breezy winds have allowed for temperatures to quickly climb through the 60s, and we're slated to get up to a high near 76 later in the coming hours. For today, we'll continue to see clouds roll in, and the chance of a stray shower is possible early tonight before skies do clear out. Overnight lows expected to drop near 53. Even warmer conditions in the 80s are expected to wrap up the work week. I'm 13 First Alert meteorologist Sarah Lighthizer.
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I love, love, love the harmonies on that song. 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Baby.

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Nobody's got better hooks, better harmonies, and better earworms. I'm telling you, that little big town, man, they know how to get into your skull with these hooks.

I gotta admit, especially with some headphones on, I really love what's going on in the very, very back end of that song. Those last like 10, 12 seconds, I just like, there's just an ambient thing. There's some background noise. 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Very dreamlike. I could listen to sort of that 10 seconds actually for like a long, long, long time. Can we make a whole song that just sounds like that?

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This is Wax 104.5. Nobody plays more country. This is looking to be a really nice evening as well, folks. Mid-70s. It's actually going to warm up quite a bit tomorrow and Saturday. You're going to feel that. And the mid-80s, I know I'm going to feel that too. It's, I've never been really a warm weather guy. I've still been existing in sort of my t-shirt hoodie combo right now. I'm afraid I'm going to have to change it up real soon. I don't think I can do that in the 80s. Take my-

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So you got a lot of big names in a track like that. Hardy, Morgan Wallen, Eric Church, Tim McGraw. Who gets paid the most? Who gets the biggest percentage of the tiny percentage that's left over to pay artists at the end of the day? It's got to be Tim McGraw, right?

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9: Sunshine and breezy winds have allowed for temperatures to quickly climb through the 60s, and we're slated to get up to a high near 76 later in the coming hours. For today, we'll continue to see clouds roll in, and the chance of a stray shower is possible early tonight before skies do clear out. Overnight lows expected to drop near 53. Even warmer conditions in the 80s are expected to wrap up the work week. I'm 13 First Alert meteorologist Sarah Lighthizer.

You know, it's probably because I have intimacy problems, but every time I saw Tim and Faith, like, perform that song, maybe even in the videos, I was always so uncomfortable with you, just the unwavering direct eye contact prolonged, you know what I mean? It made me feel weird. Oh, no.

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1: I am the king of the Amazon Prime shopping. When I need something, quick, bing, bang, boom, one click, I'm good. It shows up. I forgot I ordered it. Stuff like that, right?
2: Exactly.
1: But what it also does is if you order something once, then it thinks you want all the time.
2: Mm-hmm.
1: Like if you buy one chainsaw, suddenly it thinks you're collecting chainsaws. I'm like, I got one. That's all I need. No, how about this? You know, it's just an algorithm thing. I get it. I did the thing. It was during winter because it's dry and, you know me, with my cracked knuckles. You and Ziggy have the girl lotion, so I'm like, I'm going to order some lotion on the Amazon, and it's going to be great. And so I ordered it, and I swear, once a day, I get this from Amazon.com. And the heading, this is an email, and I also get alerts. I also get, like, my Alexa device, mm-hmm. the notification. I'm thinking, oh, it's a weather thing, or it's like, hey, I found some. And it says, we found hand creams and lotions you might like.
2: It's like the world's most diligent personal shopper.
1: It's just annoying. I'm like, I'm a dude, man. I bought it once. I'm not, like, collecting all different kinds of hand creams and lotions.
2: Well, you are now.
1: Really dry. According to Amazon.
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jump the barbed wire, spread the word, light the bonfire and call the girls. King and the can and the Marlboro man, Jack and Jim were a few good men. Where you learn how to kiss and cuss and fight too. Better watch out for the boys in blue and all this small town, he said, she said. Ain't it funny how rumors spread like I know something y'all don't know. 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Them old dirt roads.

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Man, I just got that little a little dopamine hit from the email that said my thing has been shipped. You know what I mean? We love our stuff. The little consumerist inside of me, you know, got that little rush going, oh, my package of things I didn't need is almost here.

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I've had a few days to reflect upon it, and I've now officially decided that that Kevin Hart roast really all wasn't that good. I think the whole roast thing just isn't doing that well

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5: We've all been there. 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
10: Sunshine and breezy winds have allowed for temperatures to quickly climb through the 60s, and we're slated to get up to a high near 76 later in the coming hours. For today, we'll continue to see clouds roll in, and the chance of a stray shower is possible early tonight before skies do clear out. Overnight lows expected to drop near 53. Even warmer conditions in the 80s are expected to wrap up the work week. I'm 13 First Alert meteorologist Sarah Lighthizer.
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That Neon Moon with Brooks and Dunn, that was one of my favorite 3-minute spans, 4-minute span. How long is that song technically? When I was at Kadot last year at Hoofbeats, enjoyed my time there. I had never seen Brooks and Dunn, man. That was my first Brooks and Dunn concert last year.

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It's Wax. Nobody plays more country. I'm Phil Tripper. Let me know what your favorite country song is. Maybe I'll sneak it in for you, man. 715-835-WAX. 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County.

0: 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I guess if you're looking for a new show and you've got HBO, their new comedy with Steve Carell called Rooster is now their biggest launch since their show Hung. I'm not going to tell you what that one was about if you don't know. And Sex in the City, averaging 6.5 million viewers. That's a pretty good sign. You know, if that many people like it, HBO has pretty good stuff. This might be the one to put on your docket with your very, very tiny little bit of free time sometime this weekend.
1: Hang up that red dress. 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
6: President Trump wants America First fighters in Congress who won't back down against the radical left. That's why Trump's endorsed Wisconsin working-class warrior Michael Alfonso. Because Alfonso's seen what comes when radical left socialists take power, an authoritarian government that steals freedoms and terrorizes people. 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Because Wisconsin's God-given rights are non-negotiable, it's time to send Trump back up in Washington. With Wisconsin working-class warrior and Trump-endorsed America First fighter, Michael Alfonso for Congress. 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

That's Chevy Silverado with Bailey Zimmerman. 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Nobody plays more country on Field Trip. We're always glad to have you here. As we wind down the day, man, I've had enough. It's just too beautiful. If you can't do it the next couple of days when it gets even warmer, take tonight. Find the patio. Eat the dinner there. Have a cocktail. Your Uncle Tripper told you it's okay.

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1: Johnny Boy Party, that's right. 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I strive to be there someday. Maybe 10 more years.

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13: Sunshine and breezy winds have allowed for temperatures to quickly climb through the 60s, and we're slated to get up to a high near 76 later in the coming hours. For today, we'll continue to see clouds roll in, and the chance of a stray shower is possible early tonight before skies do clear out. Overnight lows expected to drop near 53. Even warmer conditions in the 80s are expected to wrap up the work week. I'm 13 First Alert meteorologist Sarah Lighthizer.

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1: It's Wax 104.5. Nobody plays more country. I'm Phil Tripper hanging out with you. I actually don't have to be me on this coming Monday. I took this coming Monday off. Anybody else, raise your hand. It feels good, right, when you're looking

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1: Ooh, you sharpened your pencils.
2: Was it just me, or do you remember in, I don't know, elementary, even junior high school, that the classroom only had one pencil sharpener?
1: Yeah.
2: And it was like you were so bored that it was a cool thing to do, to for yourself at least, to get up and sharpen your pencil. How bored were we that that, no, really, that was just me? Like, well, maybe I'll go sharpen the pencil now.
1: I remember that some of them were a little choppier and grindier than others. So
2: it disrupted the whole class.
1: Oh, yeah. It was like a blender with gravel in it.
2: I don't know. Maybe there was somebody that I wanted to talk to over by the pencil sharpener.
1: That seems more likely.
2: I was right in the front of the room. I don't know how that worked out.
1: You couldn't do it during tests or nap time because it was way too loud.
2: Yeah.
1: It would rumble the foundation of the school.
2: I would give money now to be that bored where sharpening the pencil was.
1: The big adventure of the classroom day.
2: That'd be awesome.
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Nobody plays more country. This is the weekend. Dropping the boat. Did you get it cleaned up? De-winterize? 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Did you fix it? Have all of your friends asked you when you're dropping the boat yet?

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Wax 104.5. Nobody plays more country. Man, we have stumbled ourselves into a fantastic stretch of a few days. Today, gorgeous, beautiful. Tomorrow, tack on another 10 degrees, a little more sunshine, and then we're going to do that on Saturday once again. Yeah, this is the one. This is kind of the first big one that really, really feels like we're getting there into summer. This is the one. Plus, thrift sales this weekend, perfect. Yeah.

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Is Zach Top changing and saving country music? 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Didn't want to sing about parties. Likes cowboy hats and mustaches. I get the mustache thing totally.

When life bamboozles you, we've got a song to help you get unboozled. Okay, not a word, but you know what we mean. 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
1: So where did coffee get the name, like Cup of Joe? 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
1: 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Oh, a little while.
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7: Our friends at Focus on Energy remind you, no matter what the project is, Focus on Energy wants to be a part of the conversation. The key is making sure Focus on Energy is involved in the process early on. Today, we're focused in on a sixth-generation greenhouse that's in northern Wisconsin that reached out to our friends at Focus on Energy to make sure that any move they made when it came to expanding that business was coming along with some rebates and great advice. Joining us today is Evan Croft. He's a technical reviewer and Focus on Energy partner that started the work with Bergman's Greenhouses. So tell me a little bit, Evan, on how this whole process started, because you've been working with these folks for a while, right?
8: Yeah, we've been working for them for probably coming up on 2 years. They started reaching out to us towards the end of 24 and said they were planning on some greenhouse upgrades and that they were working with a greenhouse contractor and were wanting to look into some glazing upgrades and potentially some fan removal.
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16: I'm meteorologist Paul Trombley with your updated forecast.
12: Overcast tonight with a chance for showers. Lows level off around 55. Southerly winds 10 to 15 miles per hour. High of 90 tomorrow. Chance for storms tomorrow night. Lows around 55. Partly cloudy. Mainly clear skies Saturday with a high of 85. 80 chance for storms Sunday. That's the latest weather on Wax 104.5. Currently, it's 71 degrees.

Wax 104.5. Well, this doesn't sound great. This doesn't sound like we're in the clear yet. The just longtime beleaguered Britney Spears, you know, recently had some real issues. Here's the headline. I don't even want to click it. So just don't want to be kind of sad for her. Here's the headline, though. Britney Spears accused of barking, yelling, and holding a knife in a new troubling L.A. restaurant scene just weeks after the rehab. She's out, and we thought she was going to be doing good. Barking, yelling, knife. Doesn't sound good. I kind of hope it's untrue. That poor girl needs some help, man.

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Do you think those guys recorded bits of that song together? Not a chance, right? All in different studios and stuff, right? Wouldn't it be cool if they did? I guess I could look it up. It's not old school, though, you know what I mean? Like, Willie Whalen and stuff, Merle, they would have done it in the same room.

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Nobody plays more country. Get out. Enjoy the day. Stretch your legs. Take us with you. You know, just get your little speaker. Let's go on the patio. Let's hit the porch. You built that porch. Now you let's use it. Got that smokeless fire thing. Get some hot dogs going. I love hot dogs. I know. I could have said steak. I'd rather just eat hot dogs on a grill on a night like tonight. You do you. Enjoy. Just when

Seen a big Montana sky. Driven up and down a coast a few times. London, Paris, paradise. But ain't got much memory. Other scenes come to think I missed them all. And damn,

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This is Wax 104.5 FM WAXX, Eau Claire.